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7: A better life with Dr. Sanjay Gupta.
8: There are lots of things you can measure to get an idea of how healthy you are at any given moment. Temperature, heart rate, blood pressure, just to name a few. But how about how healthy you will be and how long you're likely to live? According to a new study out of the University at Buffalo, 2 simple strength tests are pretty accurate at predicting longevity in older women. One is hand grip strength, and the other is how quickly people can stand up from a seated position without using their arms. By the way, I remember interviewing former President Jimmy Carter when he was quite old and being really impressed how he just popped out of the chair without using his arms. Not a lot of older people can actually do that. But I think the message here is that maintaining strength as you age is going to help you perform everyday activities, but also help you avoid injury and stay independent. I'm Dr. Sanjay Gupta, helping you live a better life.
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5: If I were to ask you what makes for a good night's sleep, you'd probably say a dark, quiet room, not too many things on your mind. But every night when you go to get some Z's, how often do you really think about the temperature in your bedroom? Temperature may be one of the most underappreciated factors in sleep. That's according to the Senior Vice President of Research and Scientific Affairs at the National Sleep Foundation. We often hear about lights and screens and stress, but even modest changes in temperature and airflow can influence both how quickly you fall asleep and how deeply you stay asleep. Most experts will recommend a room temperature of 60 to 67 degrees Fahrenheit. You might also experiment with your sheets and what you actually wear to bed. Play around a bit and see what improves your sleep. You might be delightfully surprised. I'm Dr. Sanjay Gupta, helping you live a better life.
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3: I don't know about you, but my social media feeds are flooded with lotions and potions and gadgets, all promising to unlock different components of longevity. But if you log off, take a step back from all the hype, you'll find that the actual keys to a longer, healthier life are hiding in plain sight. There are four of them. Number one, nutrition. The Mediterranean diet really is the gold standard. Number two, exercise. You should be getting 150 minutes of moderate intensity exercise or 75 minutes of vigorous intensity exercise every week, plus strength training and stretching. Number three, sleep. Sleep is when your body and your brain repair themselves. You should be getting 7 to 9 hours a night. And finally, number four often gets forgotten, socialization. It's not a bonus. It's a necessity for a healthy life, finding a sense of community, purpose, and belonging. I'm Dr. Sanjay Gupta, helping you live a better life.
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0: Now you can smell like Pepsi, and we all should rejoice. My name's Justin. This is the Overnight Ride. I mean, specifically me. So what's going on? Pepsi has teamed up with Glamlight. They got a body care line. A couple months ago, they did the cherry vanilla or the Pepsi Wild Cherry chapstick. Now you can smell like Pepsi Vanilla Slushy or Pepsi Wild Cherry. And there's a sugar scrub inside to exfoliate your skin. The body wash also has shea butter and fruit acids to soften your skin. I love this because I am a spiller. So much so that my name has become a verb in my family. I'll go out to eat. I'll be eating, and it always happens in the last bite. Always in the last bite. Like when I should be done my meal, but I want a little bit more because it tastes so good. Spill it on my shirt. That's why I keep staying out in an extra bottle of dishwasher soap to get my stains out. And when it happens, my mom will go, oh, you just Justined yourself. We call it Justining your shirt. More body washes that are food scented should come out, because then I can eat more sloppily. If I already smell like the food or the drink that I'm spilling on myself, then it's less embarrassing. I hope that logic resonates with you.
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1: A better life with Dr. Sanjay Gupta.
5: There are lots of things you can measure to get an idea of how healthy you are at any given moment. Temperature, heart rate, blood pressure, just to name a few. But how about how healthy you will be and how long you're likely to live? According to a new study out of the University at Buffalo, two simple strength tests are pretty accurate at predicting longevity in older women. One is hand grip strength, and the other is how quickly people can stand up from a seated position without using their arms. By the way, I remember interviewing former President Jimmy Carter when he was quite old and being really impressed how he just popped out of the chair without using his arms. Not a lot of older people can actually do that. But I think the message here is that maintaining strength as you age is going to help you perform everyday activities, but also help you avoid injury and stay independent. I'm Dr. Sanjay Gupta, helping you live a better life.
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5: 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But every night when you go to get some Z's, how often do you really think about the temperature in your bedroom? Temperature may be one of the most underappreciated factors in sleep. That's according to the Senior Vice President of Research and Scientific Affairs at the National Sleep Foundation. We often hear about lights and screens and stress, but even modest changes in temperature and airflow can influence both how quickly you fall asleep and how deeply you stay asleep. Most experts will recommend a room temperature of 60 to 67 degrees Fahrenheit. You might also experiment with your sheets and what you actually

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6: A better life with Dr. Sanjay Gupta.
7: They say consistency is key, but sometimes you just got to switch it up. A new study out of Harvard School of Public Health found that varying your exercise routine could add years to your life. What exercise someone did didn't matter much. What did matter was that all the exercises together worked all the muscle groups in their body. Now, an added benefit to changing things up is it can help you push through the plateau effect. That's when your body gets so efficient at doing something that you actually stop getting better at it. And we know from previous research that specializing in any one sport at a young age can make someone actually more prone to injury. And as experts we talk to point out, even elite athletes switch up things with their workouts, making sure to target strength, cardio, flexibility, balance, and doing that every single week. I'm Dr. Sanjay Gupta, helping you live a better life.
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7: 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It reinforces the alignment, stability, and coordinated muscle activation that supports how your body moves, whether you're doing strenuous exercise or simply going about your daily life. This is according to Dana Santis, a strength and conditioning specialist. Even though you walk every day, Dana does say you can make small adjustments to immediately improve your walking mechanics. 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
4: Large part of the rest of this week, I'm Chief Meteorologist Ryan Martin with Hoosier Ag Today's Indiana Farm Forecast. Temperatures are definitely pleasant here the next couple of days, topping out in the lower to middle 80s. And humidity values, while present, are not over the top uncomfortable. So not a bad finish to the week here overall. We are rain-free all the way through a Friday. However, I will point you out west for Friday afternoon and Friday night. Strong round of shower and thunderstorm action there. That does nose in for Saturday. I think we have to keep the umbrella handy through the day Saturday. Few lingering showers and storms into early Sunday. All in, all done, quarter to three quarters of an inch of rain, 75-80% coverage across the Hoosier State, clearing out Sunday night. Dry to start next week, Monday, Tuesday, then a little bit more heat and humidity through the balance of the week. Heat-based instability back for Wednesday forward. I can't rule out afternoon and evening thunderstorms the second half of next week. Every night, I'm Ryan Martin.
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4: I don't know about you, but my social media feeds are flooded with lotions and potions and gadgets, all promising to unlock different components of longevity. But if you log off, take a step back from all the hype, you'll find that the actual keys to a longer, healthier life are hiding in plain sight. There are four of them. Number one, nutrition. The Mediterranean diet really is the gold standard. Number two, exercise. You should be getting 150 minutes of moderate intensity exercise or 75 minutes of vigorous intensity exercise every week, plus strength training and stretching. Number three, sleep. Sleep is when your body and your brain repair themselves. You should be getting 7 to 9 hours a night. And finally, number four often gets forgotten, socialization. It's not a bonus. It's a necessity for a healthy life, finding a sense of community, purpose, and belonging. I'm Dr. Sanjay Gupta, helping you live a better life.
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17: 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Hope you're all waking up, feeling good. How about you, Matt?
18: Not so good. I was rushing this morning.
17: I forgot to set his alarms.
18: Forgot to set my alarm last night.
17: But you still made it.
18: I did. I was so tired last night, too. We had cornhole. Unexpectedly, we were supposed to, we thought it was supposed to be next week, and so it was like the tournament.
17: Oh, yeah. You don't miss the tournament.
18: We didn't do so good.
17: Oh, no.
18: Yeah.
17: Is it you or your partner?
18: Yeah.
17: You avoided
18: we both weren't on our game. I tried to do what I could, and I just wasn't doing the best, but we had fun.
17: Don't be like Matt.
18: No.
17: Yeah. I hope you're waking up, and we have so many things to give away today. We are excited to make sure that you win some stuff starting at 6:35 this morning.
18: Deb and Matt's backstage pass, bringing in McCoy Moore, which Amanda and I were listening on our way to Cornhole, a bunch of McCoy's music, and it's just so good. So you're going to want to be there. This guy is on a path.
17: He just performed at the Opry.
18: He was opening for Hardy. He was here playing, and he's just a really good dude. Yeah. So, that's going to be happening. And then back at 8:35, you're going to be putting me to the test, which today you might be in a good spot there, Deb.
17: I might be victorious, huh?
18: Yes, maybe.
17: All right. So that's tickets for Voices of America, the big festival starring Blake Shelton and Jordan Davis and so many others in Ohio. So 8:35 this morning. Do not go anywhere. And in just a few minutes, we're going to be looking for you to become the smartest person awake.
18: Yeah. Right after Lauren Elena and Chase Matthews' song, All My Exes. We're Deb and Matt in the morning.

0: Indy's Best Country, 95.5 WFMS. All My Exes. That's Lauren, Elena, along with her buddy Chase Matthew. We're Deb and Matt in the morning. Matt, do me a favor. Slap yourself in the face real fast.
1: Ow!
0: Little harder than I expected. Just trying to make sure you and everyone else are ready and awake because we're looking for the smartest person awake.
2: With a population of over 2 million people in central Indiana, there can only be one. Are you the smartest person awake?
1: Let's find out.
0: You left a mark. Jeez.
1: Well, you tell me what to do, Deb, and I do it.
0: You're like robot.
1: I am.
0: Train monkey.
1: Beep-a-boop. Slap in face. We are looking for you. If you come up with the answer, 255-9367, you're the first person through. You get to brag that you are smarter than everyone else today. 70% of people say they have at least one of these in their home. What is it?
0: At least one?
1: Yeah. Your clues. Especially if you're a parent, but they're probably not yours.
0: Okay.
1: Often sits on a bed or a shelf. And it brings comfort. Uh-huh. So soft.
0: Oh, that one gave it away.
1: Yeah. 255-9367. 255-9367. Again, 70% of people say that they have at least one of these in their home. What is it? Especially if you're a parent, but they're probably not yours. Often sits on a bed or a shelf and brings comfort. So soft.
0: Yes.
1: 255-9367. Let's see if you are the smartest person awake.
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1: We are going to, of course, award the title of being the smartest person awake. And then Jake is going to be stepping up to the plate. I don't remember. I think it's Jake today. Jake is going to take you on, Deb. Are you ready?
0: I'm always ready.
1: All right. We'll see. That's all within about next 10 minutes.
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0: We do have a problem this morning, southeast side. It's eastbound 74 just before Acton Road or exit 99. That's an accident. Your right lane is blocked, so merge to the left. More in minutes.
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2: 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But every night when you go to get some Z's, how often do you really think about the temperature in your bedroom? Temperature may be one of the most underappreciated factors in sleep. That's according to the Senior Vice President of Research and Scientific Affairs at the National Sleep Foundation. We often hear about lights and screens and stress, but even modest changes in temperature and airflow can influence both how quickly you fall asleep and how deeply you stay asleep. Most experts will recommend a room temperature of 60 to 67 degrees Fahrenheit. You might also experiment with your sheets and what you actually wear to bed. Play around a bit and see what improves your sleep. You might be delightfully surprised. I'm Dr. Sanjay Gupta, helping you live a better life.
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3: Going to be sunny and beautiful today, high 83, mostly clear overnight, low 62, and tomorrow, sunshine and 86.
1: This is the morning show with You're the Star.
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1: Deb and Matt in the morning.
5: Indy's best country.
6: Yeah.
7: Good morning. Are you going to sing it for us? Are you, Matt? People don't know that's really Matt singing it.
6: It is.
7: It's not.
6: It's a hobby.
7: We made that up.
6: I just like to make up jingles.
7: We're Deb and Matt in the morning, and we're looking for you, trying to find the smartest person awake.
8: With a population of over 2 million people in central Indiana, there can only be one. Are you the smartest person awake?
6: We can do one for that, too. Looking for the smartest person awake.
7: Or not.
6: Okay. I tried. Back to the drawing board. 70% of people say that they have at least one of these in their home. What is it? The clues are, especially if you're a parent, but they're probably not yours in that case. Maybe, but probably not. It often sits on a bed or a shelf. And then finally, it brings comfort. Ah, so soft. So, Amber, in Greenwood, what do you think the answer is?
9: Stuffed animals.
6: Stuffies, yes! Nice job. Now, 70%, that's like 3 out of 4 people almost. So, do you have Stuffy in your house?
9: I have 2 nets and a full bookshelf and with just one of my kids.
6: I think for all the people, that other 30%, you have enough to cover them too, huh?
9: Sure do.
6: There you go. Is there one that has a special story?
9: There's one, Mr. Bear. My youngest, she had since the day she was born.
6: Aww.
9: And it was literally bigger than her and still almost as big as her. She's outgrown it almost, but still everywhere with us.
6: So sweet. Deb has a stuffed animal of me at her house.
7: I do not.
9: Can I have one?
6: Absolutely.
7: You can have it.
6: Deb, however, uses hers as a voodoo doll, and that's not fun. So as long as you don't do that.
9: No.
6: Amber, you gave us the correct answer. We're going to have you go ahead and claim your title.
9: Hey, this is Amber in Greenwood, and I'm the smartest person awake. And I just woke up like 5 minutes ago. Woo!
6: There you go. I also just woke up like 5 minutes ago.
7: A little longer than that.
6: I'm not even sure I'm awake.
7: You're still asleep.
6: Maybe, probably. Hey, we'll see if you're awake or if Jake has a little bit of an edge on you as we're playing Can't Be Deb.
7: Not happening,
6: just
7: Jake.
6: 3 minutes. You don't think so?
7: Nope.
6: Okay, she's on top of her game today, she says. So, Jake, be ready. 3 minutes from now, we're playing Can't Beat Deb.

0: can't be dead.
1: Oh, boy. We'll see just how ready you are. Jake is with us here. Jake, you think you have what it takes to take Deb down, knock her down a peg or two, huh?
2: I hope so.
1: All right. Well, we'll see what we can do here. We need to get Deb out of here because she can't be in here listening to you answering the questions. That wouldn't be very fair. So we'll have you kick her out by saying, bye, Deb.
2: Bye, Deb.
3: We'll see you later. Do your best, all right?
2: I'll try.
3: All right. Don't suck.
2: You do as well.
1: All right. All right. Jake, five questions are coming your way. You have to get more right in order to say that you can beat Deb. But if you get the same amount right or fewer right, then you can't beat Deb. Question one. Parents say that worrying about technology is costing them about 7 hours of sleep every week, and that is equivalent to about 48 nights of sleep per year. And they're calling it tech-xiety, and that's a weird term, but I don't know if it's going to catch on. Now, Jake, if you buy an Echo, what are you buying?
2: Like an Amazon speaker.
1: Question number two. Marvel's Comic-Con panel included Ryan Reynolds in a gray Deadpool costume, which a lot of people didn't actually catch this, but that gray costume was actually made of denim, which is a Canadian tuxedo, which Ryan Reynolds is from Canada. So a lot of people didn't quite catch that, but it was pretty funny. But yes, they announced some pretty cool new films, including Ryan Gosling being announced as the next Ghost Rider. Now, Ryan Reynolds is also part owner of a professional sports team that plays what sport?
2: Baseball.
1: Question number three. Carnival responded to viral videos showing a guest scratching their foot fungus with a fork. And I'm sorry for grossing you out like that. They say that it's been, quote, removed from service. And they also talked to the guest about it because they take hygiene seriously. What is the tallest mammal on Earth?
2: Giraffe.
1: Question number four. Did you see Thomas Rhett and Jordan Davis on season two of Netflix's Ransom Canyon? Yeah, they actually showed up in episode seven, making special cameo appearances while performing Thomas's hit song Ain't a Bad Life at a music festival. Now, who sings the hit song Almost Maybes? Thomas Rhett or Jordan Davis?
2: Jordan Davis.
1: And question number five. Groups in California are urging the state legislature to study whether it's possible to bring grizzlies back. There's a California grizzly bear on the state flag, but they've been extinct for over 100 years. What NFL team is named after a bear?
2: Chicago Bears.
1: Hopefully soon the Indiana Bears. Those are your five questions. We're going to bring Deb back in, give her the same five questions, and see if he can or can't beat Deb just a few minutes away on 95.5 WFMS.
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1: We're going to bring Deb back in here, see if she's going to get more right or if Jake comes out victorious. 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
5: Well, we do have an early start. If you're on the southeast side, it's eastbound 74. It's just before Acton Road. There was an accident there. However, right there at exit 99, they have moved it out of the way. So you should be able to get through, but maybe a little bit of a leftover backup. Other than that, in pretty decent shape and should have a good drive in.
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1: Going to be sunny and beautiful today, high 83, mostly clear overnight, low 62, and tomorrow, sunshine and 86.
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0: Jake, we have got Deb back in studio, and as you were working on these questions, Deb was literally working on creating a new type of ice cream where it's actually just shaved ice with...
1: Excuse me.
0: Wow. I don't. That was out of the blue.
1: That was not on the shaved ice.
0: That was not. Thank goodness. But Deb's trying to make her own homemade ice cream product line where it's just shaved ice, and she just dumps vanilla extract on it.
1: No, I don't.
0: Sounds awful. That's not.
1: Oh, come on.
0: How you make ice cream? Just so you know, Jake, you had all the questions. Is there anything you'd like to say to Deb to try to throw her off her game?
2: Hopefully, don't have as well as luck as I do, because I don't think I had the best.
1: Oh, okay. I'm good with that.
0: Are you ready?
1: Yes.
0: Here we go. With question number one. Parents say that worrying about technology is costing them about 7 hours of sleep every week, which is the equivalent of 48 nights of sleep per year.
1: Oh, that's terrible.
0: Yeah, it's called Texiety. If you buy an Echo, what are you buying?
1: You're buying a smart thing.
0: Cool.
1: Yeah, a smart device.
0: Okay.
1: You know, where you, hey, so-and-so, tell me this. Okay. Tell me a joke. That it's smart device.
0: Okay. There's a lot of types of devices out there. It needs you to be a little more specific if you want a point.
1: What? Why are we being picky with the points?
0: Because you're just saying device. That's a broad term. That's not...
1: That's what it is. Smart speaker.
0: That's a device.
1: Which is also a speaker. Device should count, but that's okay.
0: Okay. You gave a smart speaker, and that works.
1: Is that the answer?
0: That is the answer. Nice job.
1: Thank you.
0: Jake also gave us that answer. Yes. So nice job. That means the score is 1-1. Question number two.
1: I can't believe you wouldn't have taken device.
0: Yeah, smart device. A remote is a device. You got a phone that's a device. I mean,
1: you
0: lots
1: know what
0: of
1: I
0: options.
1: Meant.
0: I did, but... All right, question number two. Marvel's Comic-Con panel included Ryan Reynolds in a gray Deadpool costume, which is kind of funny because a lot of people didn't notice this, but the costume itself was actually made out of denim because Ryan's from Canada and it's... A Canadian tuxedo is what they call those, made of denim.
1: Oh, I didn't even think about that.
0: Yeah, okay. So kind of funny. It was a joke that was under the radar. Most people didn't catch it. But they also, actually went and announced a new Ghost Rider movie where Ryan Gosling is actually going to be the lead.
1: Okay.
0: I'm very excited about that. Ryan Reynolds is also part owner, professional sports team that plays what sport?
1: I've heard this before. Professional sports team. Is it, I don't think it's football. I think it's hockey. Hockey or soccer are my guesses. That's not right. Let me think this through here. Let's go with basketball.
0: Okay,
1: totally switched it.
0: Final answer?
1: Yes.
0: Jake said baseball.
1: Maybe.
0: It's not baseball.
1: I don't know. I've heard he is a part owner of something.
0: Yeah.
1: What is it?
0: It's not basketball.
1: What is it?
0: Soccer.
1: Ah! Yeah, yes. Darn it!
0: Yes, yeah, a football club over in England. So, unfortunately, neither of you got the point, but fortunately, you both are still tied. The score, still 1-1. Question number three. Carnival has responded to viral videos showing a guest scratching their foot fungus with a fork.
1: Okay, no.
0: Yeah, they say it's been removed from service, thankfully. And also talked to the guest about it because they take hygiene very seriously.
1: That's so gross.
0: What is the tallest mammal on Earth?
1: The tallest? Let's go with the giraffe.
0: Final answer?
1: That sounds good to me, yes. I mean, what's taller than a giraffe?
0: What I'm asking.
1: That's it.
0: I love us. This is so fun. Jake said giraffe too.
1: That's it.
0: It is it. Yes, nice job. The score tied 2-2. Question number four. Did you see Thomas Rhett and Jordan Davis on season 2 of Netflix's Ransom Canyon? Of course you didn't, Deb, because you don't watch TV shows, and that's okay. But if you didn't know, they're on there. They show up in episode 7 making special cameo appearances, performing Thomas's hit song, Ain't a Bad Life, at a music festival.
1: Love that song.
0: Yeah. Who sings the hit song, Almost Maybes? Is that Thomas Rhett or Jordan Davis?
1: Jordan Davis.
0: Final answer?
1: Yes.
0: That is what Jake said, too.
1: No, come on, Jake.
0: And you're absolutely right. Nice job. That means the score is now 3-3, and we're going into the final question, which means it all comes down to this. Jake, how are you feeling right now about this, by the way?
2: I feel like it's pretty even, honestly.
0: Okay. Yeah. All right. We'll see how it goes here.
1: Yep.
0: Question 5. Groups in California are urging the state legislature to study whether it's possible to bring grizzlies back. There's a California grizzly bear on the state flag, but they've been extinct for over 100 years. What NFL team is named after a bear?
1: I'm terrible at this. After a bear. Gosh, I don't even know. It's going to be a random guess here. So let me think. Is there a team named the Grizzlies? I don't even, that doesn't even sound right to me. The Bears. The Bears. that's baseball, right? Nope. No, that's not. That's football. Okay, what is that? It would be the Chicago Bears. Duh! I'm done. Give me the point.
0: Say final answer.
1: Yes. Sorry, my brain's weird. It takes me a long time to get to it, but I get to it.
0: Deb, I love you so much, but you put duh in da bears.
1: Right?
0: Jake, what are your thoughts about that whole training of thought? Huh?
2: Well, I'm glad it finally came to her. I got nervous there for a little bit.
0: I know.
1: Right. The Grizzlies?
0: Chicago Bears.
1: Good grief.
0: Is absolutely right. Nice job, Deb.
1: Hey, no criticism. I got the answer.
0: No, you sure did. And it's just the way you dance around it and you finally get there at the end. It is a gift. That's what we'll say.
1: It's a gift.
0: Jake also gave us the Chicago Bears. You both are right. Nice job. And that means the final score is Deb 4, Jake 4. So, Jake, not a clear-cut victory. That is a tie. So, you know, you held up with her, and I think that's a pretty good thing.
1: Something to be proud of.
0: Yeah. All right. He's speechless.
1: He's so drowning in disappointment right now.
0: Is that what it is, Jake?
1: Jake, are you there?
2: I'm there.
1: Oh.
0: He's just...
1: I don't know if you got mad and hung up.
0: Nothing to say. Okay. All right.
2: No.
0: All right. Well, Jake, because it is a tie and not a victory, unfortunately, we can't say you come out victorious, but you are going to get some passes to the Paw Patrol 3 screening. So if you got any kiddos in your life, they'll be able to go and enjoy that on us. So congratulations.
2: Aw, appreciate it.
0: Absolutely. So we need one more thing from you, and it's those final famous words.
2: Yes, this is Jake out from the Bloomington area, and I can't beat them.
1: That's okay, Jake. I mean, we tied. That's pretty darn good.
0: Yeah, I'd say so.
1: However, I'm still the winner. If you'd like to play, all you have to do is text BeatDev to 255-9367. Go Bears!
0: Oh, my God.

0: Indy's Best Country, 95.5 WFMS. Kid myself, that is John Morgan. We love him.
1: He is so awesome. He's such a nice guy, too.
0: So talented. Mm-hmm. He's got better hair than both of us, too.
1: Absolutely does.
0: We are Deb and Matt in the morning.
1: And we are thrilled to be able to welcome another incredible artist on the rise, McCoy Moore, to our WFMS Live Lounge. He's going to be performing a week from today. And I'm telling you, this guy is a nice guy, but also he's one that you need to keep your eye on.
0: Ooh.
1: Like, the fact that Hardy's like, hey, I want you on tour with me. I know how good you are.
0: Look how talented Hardy is. So you know he has an eye for someone who's going to make it big.
1: Absolutely.
0: Yep.
1: And then you think about, you know, the Grand Ole Opry debut and just the trajectory he's on. You're going to want to be there and say, I was a fan first. And if you need this as well, we'll, you know, throw it in there. This is what he sounds like.
2: Forget we ever met. Forget you fell for me. Rip all of the pages of me out of your story.
1: That's so good. All right. So
0: he's talented.
1: It's so good. And actually, we were listening to that song again in the car on our way down to Cornhole. And man, I was like, God, I love this song. I love his voice. Mm-hmm. So we're going to take the music. We're going to take Hanging Out with McCoy Moore. And then we're going to pair it with Torchy's Tacos. Food's going to be provided by them, which they're phenomenal. If you've never had their queso, it is life changing, my opinion.
0: Life changing.
1: I think it is.
0: It's award winning. That's for sure. It is good. It's probably the best queso I've ever tasted.
1: Mm, yeah, absolutely. And you love their churros, too.
0: Oh, my gosh.
1: Yeah. So let's get you in. 255-9367. Caller 5 at 255-9367. We're putting you on our VIP list to come and hang out with McCoy Moore as part of our Deb and Matt's Backstage Pass.
0: Come hang with us.
1: Yeah, we'd love to have you there.
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1: But the only way in is to win. That's the rule.
0: Hey, you can't just walk in.
1: Nope.
0: That's not the way it works.
1: All right. 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
0: We're in decent shape this morning. We have a couple of slow spots. One of those is on the south side, eastbound 465 between I-65 and Emerson Avenue. And then also slow on the northwest side, northbound 65, a little slow just past 71st Street. We'll have more in minutes.
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25: A better life with Dr. Sanjay Gupta.
26: They say consistency is key, but sometimes you just got to switch it up. A new study out of Harvard School of Public Health found that varying your exercise routine could add years to your life. What exercise someone did didn't matter much. What did matter was that all the exercises together worked all the muscle groups in their body. Now, an added benefit to changing things up is it can help you push through the plateau effect. That's when your body gets so efficient at doing something that you actually stop getting better at it. And we know from previous research that specializing in any one sport at a young age can make someone actually more prone to injury. And as experts we talk to point out, even elite athletes switch up things with their workouts, making sure to target strength, cardio, flexibility, balance, and doing that every single week. I'm Dr. Sanjay Gupta, helping you live a better life.
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1: Going to be sunny and beautiful today, high 83, mostly clear overnight, low 62, and tomorrow, sunshine and 86.
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1: And our conversation today, we are prepared for.
0: We certainly are.
1: But it's about a listener friend of ours named Rachel, who has been dating a guy for about a year and a half, really enjoying their time together.
0: Yes, thinks things are going along just fine.
1: Yeah.
0: Except for one problem.
1: He's a vegetarian.
0: No, that's not the issue.
1: Okay, that's not the issue.
0: We don't even know if he eats meat or not.
1: Yeah, I don't know. I was just kidding. No, the actual issue is the fact that she has yet to meet his mom. And every time that they approach the subject, he just says, I'm just not ready for that yet.
0: It's been a year and a half.
1: Year and a half yet. And what Rachel told us, too, is the fact that she's very close with her family.
0: Mm-hmm.
1: And he hasn't actually met all of her family yet. But it's not because she doesn't want him to. She
0: sure does.
1: He's just
0: kind of dragging his feet a little bit.
1: Yeah.
0: So is that a red flag? Because I'm starting to wonder. I mean, if you haven't met his mom and it's been a year and a half, and he's close with his mom, like they have a relationship.
1: Yeah, yeah.
0: So in my opinion, that should have probably happened by now. Is he hiding you?
1: That's kind of what I'm wondering. I don't know.
0: I'd be asking some questions, and if it doesn't happen soon, I would be doing an about face.
1: Yeah.
0: Hate to say that, but I know he's checking boxes in all other areas, but this, you know, family's important to her.
1: Yeah.
0: So
1: yeah.
0: This should be something that he should be, in my opinion, you should be ready at this point. Year and a half's a long time.
1: I would say
0: so. It's
1: not
0: been 3 or 4 months.
1: No. So we're asking you, what do you think she should do? Is this something where, is it an ultimatum? Is it a, you know, do you think he's living a double life? Like, what are your thoughts?
0: That's my question. If you're not introducing her to mom and he says he's not ready, for what reason would that be other than maybe he's got other girls coming and going?
1: Right, right. And I guess we don't really know that.
0: I assume the worst, though.
1: No.
0: Well, not always, but when it comes to safety, I do. And when it comes to people not telling the truth, yes.
1: Yes. All right. 255-9367. Advice, thoughts, whatever you'd like to share with us, we throw it to you. 255-9367. Help Rachel out. Does she need to see the light? We'll see. Speaking of that, we'll have an update about Freeloader Fred coming up this hour, too.
0: Yeah, don't miss that.

0: Indy's Best Country, 95.5 WFMS with Deb and Matt in the morning. We're asking for your weigh-in on our friend Rachel.
1: Yes.
0: You want to give just a brief recap of the situation?
1: Yeah. So Rachel is, how do you say this? Rachel's been dating somebody for like a year and a half. Mm-hmm. And she still has yet to meet his mom, who he has a relationship with. It's not like, oh, they're a strained relationship and it's just not the right moment. No, sure. Like they have a relationship. And I'm just going to throw it out there too, that she's attempted, from what she's told us, she's attempted to say, hey, can we, I'd love to go meet your mom. And he says, I'm just not ready for that.
0: A year and a half in, you're not ready.
1: That's what I guess we don't know all the dynamics of the relationship, but at the end of the day, yeah, a year and a half and still not ready to meet mom. Mm-hmm. That's kind of where we're at.
0: And of course, she's tried to introduce to her family and he's kind of hesitated as well.
1: Yeah.
0: So what's going on with that? Is there a red flag? Richard, very blunt. He has another life. That's what Richard says.
1: Okay.
0: He has another life. Now, Crystal says, I could see where maybe he's afraid to introduce her because his mom's crazy. And maybe she's this horrible person and he doesn't want it to ruin his relationship. Then she says, not that that's happened to me or anything before.
1: Oh, wow. Yeah.
0: But she didn't let on to that. She made it sound like their relationship was fine.
1: Yeah. Well, and I think, too, and this is maybe just from my perspective, if mom is a little, that shouldn't affect your relationship. Like, if it was fine before, it should still just be fine, but you should be at least meet them one time.
0: Some people wouldn't want to marry into that. I don't know. Maybe. We heard from Meredy, who says, as someone who was in this situation years ago, let me hold her hand and kindly tell that man how it is. I hate men like this. She actually said some other few things, but I don't think I can share it on the air. And then Steve says, I bet his other girlfriends have met his mom.
1: Oh. Way-o. All right.
0: That's not good. Also from Melissa, good morning, Deb and Matt. I think he's married or has other girlfriends. Why else is he not introducing her?
1: You know, that's it, right?
0: It's a little nerve-wracking, but what do you think? Is there any chance this could be a good situation and he's literally just taking his time?
1: No.
0: Okay. Matt feels pretty strongly about it.
1: Well, okay, let's see what Wanda has to say. Wanda, what do you think here?
2: I'd be looking him up on mycase.com.
1: Ooh, so you think he might have some pending litigation or, a record of some sort?
2: Emery's family won, yeah.
1: Hi, Sherry. You got an opinion on this whole situation with Rachel?
3: Yeah. I'm going to lean into the fact I'm going to bet he's married.
1: You think he's married?
0: I didn't even think of that.
3: Have they been together holidays? Has she met his friends, his coworkers, been to his home? There's a lot of red flags there. I'm going to lean into the fact that I think he's married.
0: That's a great suggestion. Oh, no. We need to find out about the holidays, Matt.
1: Yeah, we do.
3: Yeah, I think if she stops and looks at some more things, there's more red flags.
1: Okay. All right. You got to keep the eyes open.
0: Wow. Okay. You're going to tell her that because I don't want to tell her that.
1: I mean, we'll say here's what everybody says.
0: Yes.
1: I mean,
0: year and a half in, that's the relationship so far. Yet to meet his mother, his response, I'm just not ready. 255-9367. We're Deb and Matt in the morning.

0: Indy's Best Country, 95.5 WFMS with Cole Swindell. We are Deb and Matt in the morning, and we've shared a situation with you. It's a situationship with our friend Rachel, told us.
1: I think it's an actual relationship, not just a situationship.
0: Well, it's a relationship, but she's got a situation. How's that?
1: Sure.
0: And the problem is that she's not met the guy's mom, yet it's been a year and a half.
1: Yeah.
0: When I first found out about this, I thought, oh, maybe it's been 3 or 4 months. Year and a half.
1: No. Yeah, full year and a half.
0: You're full on significant others.
1: Absolutely.
0: To each other. You know,
1: yeah.
0: That's your SO.
1: Yes.
0: So why not? And he says, I'm just not ready. Now, we heard from Mike in Maxwell, and he says, I believe he's married. He probably can't get out of the current situation. He's happier with the girlfriend than

0: than he is with his wife, and he wants to keep it that way.
1: That's an interesting perspective.
0: Yeah, that's not good.
1: But, yeah, because, I mean, if you tell, we'll say, Rachel in this situation, she's not going to want to stick around. Like, you're married. I'm out.
0: Yeah.
1: But
0: you're living a double life.
1: Yeah, and that's not, I mean, it's not honest, and you can't do that.
0: So we've heard from several of you. Let's see here. This is from Lottie, who says, morning, Deb and Matt. Definitely a red flag there after a year and a half. It may be nothing. Could be nothing. But he needs to give her a better explanation that I'm just not ready. She says, I agree with one of your other callers. There's probably more red flags than this. And I'm speaking from experience. If she's very family oriented, she says, I would make this a definite deal breaker.
1: Yeah, absolutely.
0: And she is. She's close with her family.
1: Yeah. Well, we've got some voice notes that were sent to us and some phone calls that are standing by. We're going to get to those here in about three songs. We invite you to join the conversation. What are your thoughts? Should she bail? Should she stick through? Is there justification from the guy's side? 255-9367 or Deb and Matt in the Morning.

0: Indy's Best Country, 95.5 WFMS. I can't love you anymore. That is Ella Langley and Morgan Wallen. And maybe that's what Rachel needs to say to her significant other after a year and a half, because she's yet to meet his mother.
1: Yeah.
0: And he says, I'm just not ready. A year and a half in?
1: I don't get it.
0: When do you get ready for that? At what point is that, okay, you can meet my family? We're almost, you know, we're 90 months in.
1: I mean, I feel like that's one of those situations where you'd be super excited.
0: Wait,
1: like,
0: I just said 90 months. That's not right. 18 months in. You know what I meant. I'm not awake yet. You know what I meant.
1: We're 7 years in.
0: We're 7 years in.
1: Yeah.
0: Do you have a family?
1: Yeah, right.
0: So anyways, this is a mutual friend named Rachel, and Matt's trying to figure out. Matt has doubts.
1: Big doubts.
0: Did you tell Rachel that?
1: No.
0: You kept it to yourself?
1: Yeah.
0: Oh, I'm going to tell Rachel.
1: You should.
0: I am going to tell Rachel, because Bree weighed in and she says, I was in the same situation. He had a wife and a child. Run.
1: Yikes.
0: He had a wife and a child. Then Christina says, you can search for marriage certificates online. That's how I ultimately found out that my ex-husband was married to my ex-best friend and they were lying about their marriage status. What? Who are these people?
1: What?
0: How do you even feel like that's okay? Katie says she should hire a private investigator. I mean, it's been 90 months, right? No, I'm kidding.
1: Yeah, right.
0: She should hire a private investigator and find out if he is married. Actually, she could go on my case, which was recommended. We heard from Brandon, who says, I agree that a better explanation is needed. There's plenty of opportunity for the issues to be between him and his parents rather than just him saying, I'm not ready.
1: Yeah.
0: He still needs to probably get his stuff straight, Brandon said.
1: Absolutely.
0: Yes.
1: Angie, what are your thoughts here?
2: So, yes, I do think something is very fishy. Because, I mean, a year and a half is a long time. Even 6 months is a long time.
0: Sure.
2: But a year and a half is a long time. So he definitely is hiding something.
0: Uh-oh.
2: But as far as what Deb said, as far as safety and lying, yes, I feel the same way as she does. I always think the worst until somebody proves to me otherwise.
1: Sure, sure. Yeah.
2: Yeah, I definitely am on the same track as her on that, yeah.
1: Yeah.
0: See, that makes sense. Yeah. Don't do us dirty and we'll trust you.
2: Right. overly cautious and kind of think the worst scenario until something proves me wrong.
1: Sure.
0: Yeah. My kids like to say, you are so paranoid.
2: Yes.
1: Hi, Sherry Pendleton. What are your thoughts here?
3: I have a question. Are they like living together or are they living separate?
1: They're not living together.
3: Okay. Yeah, I bet you he's married.
1: Ooh.
0: Oh my gosh.
1: Wow. Okay.
3: Yep.
1: Man.
3: Yep, that's my opinion. If they're not living together and, you know, he hasn't taken her to see his mom yet. There's somebody else.
1: Jenny, where do you live?
4: North Side.
1: Jenny from the North Side. All right. What do you think, Jenny?
4: I think that Rachel has more respect for him than she has for herself. If there is a voice in her head telling her that this isn't right, she should have more respect for herself and leave.
1: Hi, Lee. What are your thoughts?
5: It's really easy to find out if he's married.
0: Yep. She should probably be doing some research online, correct?
5: Absolutely.
1: Okay. So you think, like, looking up my case or something along those lines?
5: Yep, she just needs to run his name.
1: What do you think she'll find?
5: I mean, I've been on both ends of the spectrum. I've been scammed before. I've been with a guy I was with a guy for 5 years and come to find out he was married.
0: Had
5: a girlfriend. So I was double whammy. So,
1: man.
0: How does he pull that off? You think you'd be exhausted.
5: He traveled for business.
0: Oh,
1: yeah.
0: Wow.
1: That's what all, yeah. That's never the, I hate that so much, you know?
5: So he ended up having two other whole families, but it got exhausting for him and he slipped up. He slipped up and ended up having flowers delivered to me and her name.
1: Yikes.
0: Oh, you've got to be kidding me. Oh, my gosh.
5: Yeah, so I researched her name, found where she lived at. She had flowers delivered in the girlfriend's name. So me and her got together and found her and all three of us confronted him.
1: Yikes.
0: Oh, but that was fun.
5: It's like one of those movies, you know?
1: Straight out of one of the movies you watched, Deb.
0: Yeah, yes, it is. Dateline movies. Now, she's been to his home, right? Because that's what Christina asked.
1: Oh, yeah.
0: Okay, she's been to his home, but for those maybe just tuning in, they do not live together.
1: Correct.
0: They do not live together. And Kurt says, he met her family. She's tried. He's been hesitant. So Kurt wrote back, he's married.
1: I mean.
0: Yikes.
1: Yeah. We got a voice note here as well sent to us. Let's open this.
6: Good morning, Deb and Matt. It's Bridget. I'm going to be devil's advocate here because I've been with somebody 8 years, and I don't want him to meet my people, and it doesn't have anything to do with the double life. I don't have any, like, side dudes. I genuinely love him, but I don't believe in marriage, and that has nothing to do with, like, faith or anything like that. I've got issues. My mom died when I was a kid. My dad really loved her. So it's just been my dad and my brothers, and I brought someone into it that I really loved and it didn't work out. And then they like were hurt by it too. So it's just like, I don't want to do that again. So maybe he has underlying like something like that. It could be something weird. Rachel's just got to dig in there, right? Like find out and then decide if she wants to be patient and wait, or maybe he never wants her to meet his people. I don't know. Again, I'm a weirdo, so I don't know.
0: You're not that. A weirdo, but 8 years is a long time.
1: It is.
0: And maybe your family feels like they're missing out, that they can't meet your significant other.
1: Yeah.
0: You know?
1: I mean, if they make you happy, like, let's put it in our perspective, right?
0: Sure.
1: If I know you and I know this person makes you happy,
0: mm-hmm.
1: I want to know that person that makes you happy.
0: Right. But she's got some trauma, I think, from what happened
1: before.
0: I
1: totally understand that. Totally understand that.
0: So it's a perspective. It's an individual thing.
1: Yeah. We got another voice note we're going to get to here in about 3 minutes. We encourage you, if you've got an opinion, text us, call us, message us on Facebook, Instagram, send us DMs, let us know. What do you think Rachel should do in this scenario?
0: And Bonnie has a good checklist of questions that we should run down next time.
1: Okay. All right. 3 minutes from now.
0: 3 minutes away.
1: We'll do that. We are Deb and Matt in the Morning on Indy's Best Country, 95.5 WFMS.

0: Indy's Best Country, 95.5 WFMS with Deb and Matt in the morning. Our friend Rachel, this is somebody that Matt ran into over the weekend, and we found out she's been in this relationship for about a year and a half, but she did say there's one concern, and that is that she's yet to meet his mother. When she asks about it, he says, quote, "I'm just not ready." Is that a red flag? You know, Matt and I got talking off the air. I'm thinking it's a red flag, but I usually assume someone's not being very honest. So yeah. Tracy says, sounds like the boy's leading a double life. And I would agree. Doc Corey weighed in and says, shady. We also heard from Melinda, who reminded us, we listen and we don't judge, right? That's true. She says, I have reason to be cynical because I dated a man who ended up being married. I paid for the divorce and then he cheated on me.
1: Holy cow.
0: She says, I mean, sometimes we live and learn, sometimes we live and don't. But she wonders if maybe he's had a falling out with mom, and maybe it's not a repaired relationship just yet, but that's not the case.
1: No, they've got a regular...
0: They talk just fine.
1: Good relationship, yeah.
0: Yeah, and mom's alive. Someone else asked, is mom living? Yes, yeah. She's alive, and they have a relationship. What?
1: Well, if she wasn't living, then I would... This wouldn't be that big of an issue, unless it's like Ed Gein type scenario.
0: Okay, that's weird.
1: Well, I mean, that's what the show was.
0: Also, we promised Bonnie would give you her checklist of questions, and here they are. Yeah. Does family live close by? Does he visit them often? She says those would be red flags. Does family live out of state?
1: No.
0: Was the family abusive? Are they considered certifiable? Maybe his mom ruins every good thing in his life, and so he's postponing the introduction.
1: But then he should say that then, like, hey.
0: Well, he said, I'm just not ready. Yeah. Bonnie goes on to say, you need more information on his family to make an accurate assumption. And that's very nice of you, Bonnie, but I, of course, jump to conclusions and say, sketchy.
1: Yeah, I think it's a little sketchy. All right, let's open this little audio message we got.
2: If he's been dating her for a year and a half and has not yet his mom, there's one of two reasons in my eyes. The first reason is going to be, he's just not that into her, and he's just holding on to her until something better comes along. Doesn't want to complicate it by introducing her to the family. That's one. Or the second thought is, now we'll just go with the first thought, because a year and a half into it, you know if this is a keeper or not. And if he's really close to his family, the first thing he wants to do if he thinks he's fallen in love is introduce her to the family. So, girl, this is a huge red flag. He's just not that into you.
0: Oh.
1: Interesting perspective.
0: Sure is.
1: All right, let's go to the phones. WFMS, what are your thoughts here?
3: Yeah, I think it's just a commitment phobia. Like, it's a big step to meet family, even though it's been a year and a half. Maybe he's just not into her like that.
0: Sure.
1: Yeah. I just don't know how she hasn't said, you know what, like, this is it. Like, come on. You know?
0: So he may have no one else. It's just that he may not want to move forward.
3: Right.
1: Okay. I just feel like if you don't want to move forward, then, like, you got to do it or get off the pot.
0: Sure.
1: As they say.
0: Yeah. And Sophie from Carmel says, my husband was so excited about me. He introduced me before we were even dating. Oh, yeah. If he loves her, he would want to share her. We haven't heard that perspective yet. And I think that's a great one. Also, Laura is asking, did I miss the update on Freddie the Freeloader?
1: No.
0: Not yet.
1: We're going to do that here coming up in about 7 minutes. We'll give you the full update. We'll take your opinion, too, on the Rachel situation. 255-9367. You can call, text, or hit us up on socials with a DM.
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0: Well, here are the spots to avoid this morning. One is on the north side. It's northbound 65 just after 38th Street at exit 119. The accident actually been moved out of the way, so that's good news, but you may still find a leftover backup. Also on the east side, westbound 70, just approaching I-65 there at the north split. An accident off to the left shoulder. We have slow traffic back to Sherman.
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1: Going to be sunny and beautiful today. High 83. Mostly clear overnight. Low 62. And tomorrow, sunshine and 86.
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0: Indy's Best Country, 95.5 WFMS with Deb and Matt in the morning. And we're talking about our buddy Rachel, who is really friends of Matt. And you brought the story, and I thought, okay, no.
1: Yeah.
0: Something is wrong, and someone's being dishonest. Rachel's been with the guy for a year and a half. She's yet to meet his mother, and he says, I'm just not ready.
1: Mm-hmm. Yeah.
0: Is that okay? I feel like that's not really a good explanation. What does that mean? I'm just not ready to move forward in our relationship. I'm not ready for you to meet my people because you might not be around long term.
1: Well, and that's what somebody on our Facebook video said, too, is, well, first, Dimitri says maybe he's saving you from his mom. And then somebody else said, essentially, when she broke up with my son, she broke my heart, too.
0: Oh.
1: And maybe that's what it is. Maybe he's trying to save his mom in case the relationship doesn't last.
0: Well, if it's not going to last, why are you in it? It's a year and a half in.
1: And that's my perspective. I'm like, a year and a half is long enough to kind of know, right?
0: I don't know. Alyssa says, seems a little shady to me. I've been dating my boyfriend for about the same time. Within the first couple of months, I met his mother, his stepdad, his siblings, and the grandparents. So I hate to say this, but something is going on.
1: Yeah.
0: And you know her better. So Tracy is asking, has she met any of his friends, any of his people?
1: I think a handful of friends, like maybe one or two friends.
0: Okay.
1: I don't know 100%.
0: Probably the ones that'll lie for him.
1: Probably. That's what it sounds like.
0: That's what I'm thinking.
1: All right. Well, let's speak of liars.
0: Oh, wow.
1: I'm sorry. Let's speak of terrible people. I'm sorry.
0: Speaking of liars, Fred.
1: Yeah.
0: So we have a mutual friend, it's a coworker actually, who is with this guy.
1: We has call a him, temporary roommate that wasn't so temporary.
0: We call him Fred the Freeloader. He moved in. He managed to move himself in within 4 weeks.
1: Because they were dating at first.
0: And he just called her up one random Friday and said, what are you doing? And she said, I'm working. And she said, what are you doing? And he said, oh, I brought my stuff over to your place and I'm moving in. And she just allowed it to happen because she's so nice.
1: Yes.
0: So he has been there. That was, I think, Christmas time. Right around the holidays. And he's been there ever since. And we got really excited last week when she said he's gone.
1: Yeah.
0: You know, because we've been telling her, give him an ultimatum. Move it. Put his stuff out.
1: Get him out.
0: And sure enough, you know, because she's paying the rent, not him. Sure enough, he left. We were excited. Mm-hmm. He went and explored other places. St. Louis, I think.
1: St. Louis is where he went, yeah.
0: I
1: thought it was good.
0: No, he's back. He's back.
1: He is back in
0: You thought he left for good and permanently. No, he was just visiting some friends. He's back. So we're still wanting her to just put his stuff outside.
1: Come on.
0: There's your Fred the Freeloader update. Not
1: still
0: gone for
1: there.
0: Good.
1: Yeah, I just gone. There was such a glimmer of hope. And now that's just ripped away from me. I think you were
0: too trusting on that.
1: I knew
0: it was too good to be true.
1: The way it was presented, he was gone for good. And even though he was out of town, I'm not happy right now, Deb.
0: His stuff is still there.
1: I am not happy.
0: I'm sorry about that, but that's your update. And if you have anything else you would like to share about Rachel, 255-9367.
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1: Well, we are going to have Deb taking on Melissa playing Can't Be Deb. We're going to do that here coming up in about 10 minutes.
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0: Well, we have some problems. One is on the east side. It's westbound 70 approaching I-65 at the north split. Slow traffic back to Sherman Drive. That accident's off to the left shoulder. Also slow on the north side, southbound 69 between 106th and 82nd.
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9: 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But if you log off, take a step back from all the hype, you'll find that the actual keys to a longer, healthier life are hiding in plain sight. There are 4 of them. Number 1, nutrition. The Mediterranean diet really is the gold standard. Number 2, exercise. You should be getting 150 minutes of moderate intensity exercise or 75 minutes of vigorous intensity exercise every week, plus strength training and stretching. Number 3, sleep. Sleep is when your body and your brain repair themselves. You should be getting 7 to 9 hours a night. And finally, number 4 often gets forgotten, socialization. It's not a bonus. It's a necessity for a healthy life, finding a sense of community, purpose, and belonging. I'm Dr. Sanjay Gupta, helping you live a better life.
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1: Going to be sunny and beautiful today, high 83, mostly clear overnight, low 62, and tomorrow, sunshine and 86.
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0: Can't Beat Deb.
1: Melissa is with us. And Melissa, how many times have you played Can't Beat Deb?
2: I've only played one time before.
1: And how did that go?
2: We went 5 for 5. Unfortunately, she got it, but, you know.
1: So you're trying to change that today is what I'm hearing. Let's see what we can do then. Melissa, we need to get Deb out of the studio. We need you to be the one to kick her out. So we'll have you say, bye, Deb.
2: Bye-bye, Deb.
3: See you later, Melissa.
1: Why do you say it like that?
3: I don't know. I just made me feel like a little bit more competitive, authoritative. Like, she's going down.
4: Yeah.
2: She's going down.
1: Okay. I don't know if you're intimidated by that, but Melissa, I'll admit, I'm terrified.
2: Nah.
1: All right. Well, Melissa, here's what's going to happen. 5 questions are coming your way. You have to get more right in order to say that you can beat Deb. If you get the same amount right or fewer right, then you can't beat Deb. Question 1. If you had a choice between instantly getting $50,000 or flipping a coin for a 50% chance to win $1 million, which would you pick? Well, apparently 65% of Americans would take the guaranteed 50 grand. What about you?
2: Oh, goodness. Probably the 50 grand.
1: Yeah, I mean, it's guaranteed money, right?
2: Yeah.
1: Now, if you see a daily double, what are you doing?
2: A daily double? Isn't that like the lottery?
1: Final answer?
2: Playing the lottery.
1: Question 2. Jon Stewart and Pete Davidson are hosting a comedy benefit in New York to mark the 25th anniversary of 9/11. It'll include sets from Aziz Ansari, Bill Burr, Dave Chappelle, and Nikki Glaser, with more to be announced. Jon Stewart hosted The Daily Show with Jon Stewart on what TV channel?
2: What was that? I think it wasn't HBO. I think it was Comedy Central.
1: Question 3. A new study just found that sniffing chocolate between sets might help you crank out a stronger workout. And dark chocolate seems to have the strongest effect. And how they tested this and came up with this? Who knows? What candy bar's slogan is, "You're not you when you're hungry"?
2: Snickers.
1: Question 4. Ella Langley's song, Choosing Texas, has now been 1 on the Billboard Hot 100 for 15 weeks. Mariah Carey's holiday classic, All I Want for Christmas Is You, is the only song by a solo female artist to spend more time at 1. It's also 1 of only 8 tracks to ever spend 15 weeks at the top of the Hot 100. Stephanie Joanne Angelina Germanotta is known by what stage name?
2: Lady Gaga.
1: And question 5. People are admitting the things that they're shockingly good at that they don't really talk about because people wouldn't believe them. And they include things like an ungodly internal clock, restringing sweatpants, and an eye for color. What movie stars Bill Murray reliving the same day over and over and over?
2: Groundhog.
1: Those are your 5 questions. We're going to bring Deb back in, give her the same 5 questions, and we're going to see if she can or can't beat Deb. Just a few minutes away on 95.5.

0: can't beat Deb.
1: All right, Melissa, we have got Deb back in studio, and she has been super busy while you were getting the answers to me. She was out there trying to find all of the pigeons flying around parking lots and giving them haircuts.
2: Are you nuts?
1: It's so weird.
2: You don't give a pigeon a haircut.
1: You did. Melissa, since you had all the questions, anything you'd like to say to Deb to try and throw off her game?
3: It was tough, Deb. Oh, good luck.
2: Oh, gosh. If you had to guess, how many you think you got right?
3: We'll just have to see.
2: Oh, she's not giving up her secrets.
1: Look at that.
2: All right, fine.
1: All right, Deb, you ready?
2: Yes.
1: Question one. If you had a choice between instantly getting $50,000 or flipping a coin for a 50% chance to win $1 million, which would you pick? Well, according to most Americans, 65%, they would take the guaranteed $50,000.
2: Wow.
1: What would you do?
2: For $1 million, I'd go with that. I'd just go with it. You didn't have the 50 to begin with.
1: Yeah, you're not out anything, right?
2: Right.
1: But, I mean, you could have had 50 grand.
2: Yeah, well, could have also been a millionaire.
1: True. Very true. If you see a daily double, what are you doing?
2: Got blurred vision. A daily double is, it's like you're gambling, playing the lottery, right?
1: Is that your final answer?
2: A daily double. That's what that is, I think. Yeah, it's probably not right, but that's all I got. I'm just still going to say gambling.
1: Melissa also said lottery.
2: I hate when you do this stuff to me.
1: That's not my answer.
2: That's not the answer.
1: No, watching Jeopardy.
2: Oh, my God. I don't watch Jeopardy.
1: If you see a daily double, you are watching something, right? You're watching
2: No,
1: Jeopardy.
2: You could be scratching off your lottery tickets.
1: No, then you would actually be doing the daily double. If you get a daily double, is different than if you see.
2: He likes to put a spin on words.
1: No, I...
3: Yeah.
1: It's fine by me. You both are still out. Even if I gave you the points, you both would still be tied.
2: All right, fine.
1: So I'm not going to give you the points. It's 0-0.
2: That's clear.
1: Question number two. Jon Stewart and Pete Davidson are hosting a comedy benefit in New York to mark the 25th anniversary of 9/11. And it'll include sets from Aziz Ansari, Bill Burr, Dave Chappelle, Nikki Glaser, and more to be announced. Jon Stewart hosted The Daily Show with Jon Stewart on what TV channel?
2: I don't know. I didn't even watch it. What TV channel would have been? Jon Stewart was on.

0: slogan is, you're not you when you're hungry.
1: I don't even know if I've ever heard of that. I don't know. This is not good. So it's not Snickers. At least I don't think it is. Maybe it is. You're not you when you're hungry. Snickers. Let's just go with it. I'm done with this.
0: Hey, final answer.
1: Yes. I can't think of another one.
0: Love how you just say one candy bar and you're like, it's not this. But I'm going to say
1: because
0: this.
1: That happens. I'll say it's not that. And you turn around and go, yeah, it is.
0: Yeah, yeah.
1: So I'm just going to reverse psychology on myself.
0: Good job. Because you're right.
1: Are you serious?
0: It's Snickers.
1: Woo! I love a good Snickers.
0: Yes. And Melissa also said Snickers.
1: All right.
0: Nice job. That means Deb's on the board with one. Melissa, two.
1: That's my first point?
0: That's your first point.
1: Oh, gosh.
0: Let's see how you do here. Question number four. Ella Langley's song, Choose in Texas, has now been number one on the Billboard Hot 100 for 15 weeks.
1: That's crazy.
0: Mariah Carey's holiday classic, All I Want for Christmas Is You, is the only song by solo female artist to spend more time at number one, and it's also one of only eight tracks to ever spend 15 weeks on top of the Hot 100.
1: Wow.
0: Stephanie Joanne Angelina Germanata is known by what stage name?
1: That's one person?
2: Yeah.
1: Oh, my gosh. Can you repeat just the name?
0: Stephanie Joanne Angelina Germanata.
1: I've never heard. It's like you made stuff up. I have no idea what this is. You're asking for who that is in real life?
0: Stephanie Joanne Angelina Germanata is known by what stage name?
1: Germanata? Lady Gaga.
0: Final answer?
1: No. Angelina Germanata. I have no idea. Angelina Jolie.
0: Final answer.
1: This is so dumb. Yes. These are ridiculous.
0: Melissa, you're still with us? You may want to pull your phone away from your ear for just a hot second.
2: Okay.
0: Angelina Jolie is not the answer. However, Lady Gaga is the answer.
1: I'm so over this.
0: I thought you were going to pull a second Snickers. I thought you were going to pull a second Snickers.
1: I have never even heard that. Any of those names.
0: Yep, that's her real name. So, Melissa got the point.
1: She got it right.
0: She got it right.
2: I got it right.
1: Now, did you know that?
2: Yes.
1: Well, heck.
0: It's all right. That just means the score is now Deb 1 to Melissa 3.
1: I would like to call in sick.
0: Can you for the last question? Yes. Can't possibly come up with a final score.
1: If you forfeit, you can't get a score.
0: You're really not going to like this one here. Question number 5.
1: Here we go.
0: People are admitting the things that they're shockingly good at that they don't talk about because people wouldn't believe them. It includes things like an ungodly internal clock, restringing sweatpants, and an eye for color. Now, as we are talking about that ungodly internal clock, what movie stars Bill Murray reliving the same day over and over?
1: Bring it! Give me a point! Groundhog's Day!
0: All right. Well, Deb?
1: Yes? Did she get it wrong?
0: You're absolutely right. And so is Melissa.
1: Oh, my gosh. Woo-hoo! Melissa!
0: And that means the final score is Deb 2.
1: It's impossible.
0: Melissa 4.
1: Four.
0: Melissa, yes. 4 out of 5. Nice job.
2: Thank you.
0: Bet.
1: I thought she said they were difficult.
0: You got 2, Deb.
1: Well, no, she didn't have any trouble.
0: Yeah, I mean, they were difficult, but she still.
2: I missed one.
0: Yeah.
1: That's pretty good.
0: Well, Melissa, how are you feeling?
2: I'm feeling fabulous.
1: Oh, wow. Rub it in.
0: Yep. How are you feeling?
1: Pretty crappy.
0: Yeah, it's checking. Well, Melissa, not only victorious, we're also going to go ahead and give you some tickets to the Paw Patrol 3 screening. So hopefully you got some youngins in your life that could benefit from going to see that movie. And it's on us, so we appreciate it. Well, we need one more thing from you, Melissa. And Deb's not happy about it, but we need those final famous words.
2: I'm Melissa from Franklin, and I can beat Deb.
1: Did you hear anything? I didn't hear anything.
0: I did.
1: Hello? Oh, it looks like we're having technical.
0: No, we heard loud and clear. If you'd like, you can have Melissa say it again for the second time.
1: No, I'm good. All right. If you'd like to play, text BeatDeb to 255-9367. And I'm pretty sure the questions will have to be improved. I mean, this is ridiculous.
0: 4 out of 5 versus 2 out of 5.
1: Goodbye.
0: I'm just saying, if you stop giving pigeons haircuts, maybe spend more time.
1: I didn't.
0: I'm studying.

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1: Indy's best country, 95.5 WFMS with Deb and Matt in the morning. How are you?
2: I'm tired. I played cornhole last night. We had our cornhole league over at Blind Owl and played against Allie and Steve. It was a father-daughter combo.
1: Sure.
2: Who essentially knocked us out of the playoffs.
1: Oh, it was the playoffs.
2: Not happy about that. I mean, let me just tell you about Allie for a second, too.
1: Okay. Is she better than you?
2: So, I feel like we were pretty evenly matched. She did a great job.
1: Of course.
2: Not holding anything against her, but last week, we were playing against them, and I had one more bag left, threw the bag, and she started clearing the board before the bag.
1: Oh.
2: Was even like on there, and so I gave her a hard time about that.
1: Sure.
2: She goes, no, we'll give it, because it was going to go in. It was going to go in.
1: Oh, you don't know that.
2: Oh, no, it was definitely going in. and so she cleared the bags, and I'm like, okay, all right, that's fine. You know, we'll count it as just one, not a big deal. So I still give her a hard time. But last night, we were in the very end, last part of the game, and I go to throw the bag, mm-hmm. and she goes, as I'm throwing, you got to get it on the board, otherwise you're going to lose.
1: No pressure.
2: And I'm like, Allie, what are you doing? She was great.
1: Did it work?
2: Hilarious. Yeah, we lost. I didn't even get on the bed. She got in my head, and I didn't like it.
1: I love that.
2: But no, they're awesome. Big fans of them. And so just want to say thank you. I don't even know if they're listening right now.
1: Thank you for beating me. Thank you for knocking us out of the tournament.
2: Yes, exactly. Appreciate that. Hey, something else I want to make sure that we get to, because you actually have a tip. If you have an earworm stuck in your head, right? We've got a way to get rid of that.
1: If you don't know what that is, it's a song that you can't get rid of. You're constantly singing it in your head.
2: Yeah.
1: 3 minutes away, I'm going to tell you how to permanently remove it.
2: Okay. Well, maybe we'll use this song as an earworm example. It's Hate How You Look from our WFMS Acoustic Jam alumni, Josh Ross. We're Deb and Matt in the morning on Indy's Best Country, 95.5 WFMS.

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2: All right, I want to do this.
1: What?
2: I just want to be hurt so bad, it hurts so bad, it hurts so...
1: What are you doing?
2: I just want to be hurt.
1: Why?
2: I just want to... Because I want to get an earworm stuck in your head, and I want to see if this method to get it out actually works.
1: Well, we can't do it right this second. I can tell you what it is. But to get rid of the earworm, you have to listen to the entire song.
2: That sounds like...
1: It sounds It sounds the opposite of what you would want to do. They you would think you would just not think about the song, and then it goes away. But they say if you listen to it in its entirety, then you'll get rid of it.
2: I
1: think it's a little reverse psychology.
2: I think it's reverse psychology, but I don't think it would work for me.
1: Why?
2: Because I am such a musical person, I feel like, that I would just keep replaying it over and over and over and over again.
1: I say give it a try.
2: Okay. I just want to be hurt bad. It hurts so bad. It hurts so.
1: No, it wasn't.
2: I just want
1: to
2: be hurt.
1: No, you're not supposed to sing it.
2: I just
1: want to
2: be hurt.
1: It said listen to the song in its entirety.
2: Okay, then I'll start from the beginning. What's the first lines?
1: Go to commercial.
3: Here's what's coming up next with Deb and Matt in the morning.
2: Don't worry. I'll sing it to the entire song to her when we get off air.
1: Can't wait.
2: It's fine. We're just going to send you to the VOA Music Festival. We're going to do that here in about 7 minutes as we play Put Matt on the Spot.
1: And I got you today.
2: You think so?
1: You are not going to get this one.
2: Oh. I just want to be her so bad. So
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1: Couple of spots to avoid. One is on the east side at southbound 465 between Brookville Road and I-74. And then also seeing problems if you're traveling on southbound 69, approaching 465, starting to get a little backed up.
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7: 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It reinforces the alignment, stability, and coordinated muscle activation that supports how your body moves, whether you're doing strenuous exercise or simply going about your daily life. 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Even though you walk every day, Dana does say you can make small adjustments to immediately improve your walking mechanics. 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
0: Going to be sunny and beautiful today, high 83, mostly clear overnight, low 62, and tomorrow, sunshine and 86.
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0: Indy's Best Country, 95.5 WFMS. That was for our friend Oren. He loves Mayberry by Rascal Flatts. Yes. We're Deb and Matt in the morning, and we want to send you absolutely free to Voices of America, this country music festival in Ohio. All the big stars are there, like Blake Shelton and Jordan Davis and others. We're going to put Matt on the spot.
1: Hey, let's put Matt on the spot.
2: Hey, big stars. Which star are you choosing today?
0: I'm not going to give it away.
2: Yeah, just tell me.
0: You have been trying all morning.
2: I have.
0: Do you ever, and tell the truth, Matt, because people think sometimes, oh, they're friends, so he probably lets her see the questions. Do you ever once let me look at Can't Be Deb questions?
2: Absolutely not.
0: Believe me, I've tried. Yes. He has them under lock and key. So if you're not going to let me cheat, I'm not letting you cheat.
2: Fine. You know what?
0: What?
2: There's no cheating required, because if you're caller number 5 right now, you're going for free no matter what. You don't have to worry about winning or losing.
0: Right, you do.
2: For me, this is me and my pride that I'm trying to hold on to. So if you're caller 5, you win, and I ask you to help lead me to victory like you are.
0: We're going to give you some lyrics from any of the artists performing in the lineup at Voices of America in Ohio. And there's like, what, 15 or 20?
2: There's so many of Brad Paisley, Rascal Flatts, Blake Shelton, Jordan Davis, Scotty McCreery, Lee Bryce, Dustin Lynch, Tyler Hubbard, Leanne Rimes, Ethan Corbin, Rodney Atkins, Ashley Cook, Logan.
0: Could be one of those. Yeah.
2: And I'm not even done.
0: 255-9367. We're looking for caller 5. You can go to Voices of America for free when we put Matt on the spot.
2: We're Deb and Matt in the morning, and we are Indy's Best Country.
0: We're also 95.5
2: WFMS. We are. I know, it was a lot. And then there's Frankie Ballard, George Burns, Blake Whitton.

0: Indy's Best Country, 95.5 WFMS with Deb and Matt in the morning. We're the free concert station. Why? Well, because we send you to shows for free, like the Voices of America Music Festival in Ohio, when we put Matt on the spot.
1: Hey, let's put Matt on the spot.
2: Hey!
3: All right, this is such a cool package because not only is it tickets to the actual festival, the parking pass is included in it, and we're just trying to hook you up. So as long as you're caller five, you win, and then you help me.
0: That's all you have to do. Just be the right caller. That's it.
3: Looks like caller five is Brandon. And Brandon, where do you live?
4: Indianapolis, South Side.
3: Hey, Brandon from the
2: South Side.
3: Brandon, you want to play Put Matt on the Spot today?
4: Absolutely.
3: All right, buddy. Well, the good news is you're caller five, and that means you're already a winner.
4: Let's go.
3: Yeah, buddy.
0: That's easy.
3: That's easy. Now, here's the thing. I want you to be super, super happy, but I also want to be super, super happy. So can you help me out today?
4: Absolutely.
3: All right, let's see what we can do.
0: It's good to hear from you again, girl. What a coincidence.
3: Good.
0: Are you writing it down?
3: Yeah,
0: is that what you do?
3: It's good to hear from you again, girl.
0: Mm-hmm. What a coincidence.
3: What a coincidence.
0: Good one is undifficult?
3: Yeah.
0: Okay.
3: It's Lee Bryce.
0: Hey.
3: It's good to hear from you again, girl. I think it's Lee Bryce. I don't know. Okay.
0: Ugh. Don't think about it too much.
3: Brandon, what are your thoughts here?
4: Oh, man. I'm lost completely.
0: Hey, he's like, I already won.
3: It's good to hear from you again, girl. No, it's Dustin Lynch. And it's... Girl, what a coincidence.
0: We're probably nearing our time limit.
3: Shut.
4: What a coincidence.
3: That's
4: Dustin Lynch.
3: Yeah, it's Dustin Lynch. And I was just thinking about that weekend.
4: Yep, that's it.
0: We're going to need a song title.
3: Think about you. Done. Got it.
4: Think about you.
3: Pow! Dude, Brandon, you and I, my guy, my best friend Brandon, hooking it up. Let's go ahead. This is what the song sounds like. It's good.

0: thinking about you.
1: Look at Brandon doing backup. He's singing.
2: Brandon, dude, we crushed it. We got it. And guess what, man?
3: What we got?
2: We're both winners. Yeah, buddy. Crushed it. Brandon, congratulations, man. You're going to the VOA Country Music Fest.
3: Let's go. My wife's going to be so happy.
2: Dude, that's awesome.
1: Guess who's not happy?
2: Deb. Yeah, I can answer that for you. I know that one, too.
3: That was a tough one.
4: Here's what's coming up next with Deb and Matt in the morning.
1: Nope. I don't even want to talk to you.
2: Sorry. All right. Hey, coming up here again tomorrow at 6:35, you're going to want to be with us because we are going to give you another chance to be a part of our Deb and Matt's Backstage Pass with McCoy Moore. So
1: it's a big party.
2: It is a big party. Now, I tell you that with also letting you know, WFMS.com is another chance for you to sign up and get in on that, too. Double down on this. We want you to be there. You're going to want to be there as well.
1: Torchy's Tacos will be there.
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1: Here's a spot to avoid, and it's north and southbound. Keystone Parkway, just north of 96th Street. That's an accident. We're seeing some delays. Also slow, southbound 69 between 106 and 96th Street. And then it's slow on the east side. If you're southbound 465, watch it between Washington Street and I-74.
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0: Going to be sunny and beautiful today, high 83, mostly clear overnight, low 62, and tomorrow, sunshine and 86.
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0: Indy's Best Country, 95.5 WFMS with Deb and Matt in the morning. Today is the first day of school for some. Did you know that?
1: I did not know that.
0: And they're, Perry Meridian, first day, they're wearing their new outfits to school, something people have never seen before. And IndyCar is getting a new outfit as well.
1: Oh, really?
0: Yes. We're going to talk about that coming up in 6 minutes. What's it going to look like? Revealed in 2028.
1: Okay. Well, I'm excited to learn about this. But speaking of a different mode of transportation, I'm wondering, Stella Lefty, what are you riding on and where are you going?
2: On a train back to Boston.

0: 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Post Malone and Morgan Wallen on Indy's Best Country, 95.5 WFMS with Deb and Matt in the morning. Obviously, fans of IndyCar living here, I don't know how you're not.
1: Right.
0: And they have announced that they're going to be releasing the renderings of the new series, new car, and it's going to be released in 2028. This is going to be a new, sleeker, lighter, faster car, producing faster speeds, better racing, and keeping drivers safer in the cockpit. So they say it's going to be about 100 pounds lighter than the current model.
1: Okay, so it's so funny that they're saying it's going to be faster and sleeker, but also safer. That doesn't seem like those things would all go together.
0: I thought the same thing. When it says 100 pounds lighter, to me, you can be airborne faster.
1: Absolutely.
0: But they do say it's going to be safer. In fact, Doug Bowles says they're confident in the IR28 being the ideal package to move IndyCar forward for teams, drivers, partners, and fans.
1: Good.
0: They're actually going to be doing some testing with the scheduled testing this weekend with the speeds, so we'll see how it works.
1: Good. Well, we're fans of Doug, and you know, we trust him. Whatever he says goes.
0: Well, I mean, Doug's the expert.
1: Yes. But I mean, we're experts too, right?
0: Well, Doug's got his own shirt selling out of the track. We don't.
1: True. You know what we should do?
0: Let's
1: draw our own render of what we think the car should be.
0: Oh, that would look real good, Matt.
1: And then we present it to Doug and be like, hey, we got a really good idea for you.
0: And he'll go, oh, stick with your day job.
1: Yeah, I'm like, that's cute.
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4: A better life with Dr. Sanjay Gupta.
5: They say consistency is key, but sometimes you just got to switch it up. A new study out of Harvard School of Public Health found that varying your exercise routine could add years to your life. What exercise someone did didn't matter much. What did matter was that all the exercises together worked all the muscle groups in their body. Now, an added benefit to changing things up is it can help you push through the plateau effect. That's when your body gets so efficient at doing something that you actually stop getting better at it. And we know from previous research that specializing in any one sport at a young age can make someone actually more prone to injury. And as experts we talk to point out, even elite athletes switch up things with their workouts, making sure to target strength, cardio, flexibility, balance, and doing that every single week. I'm Dr. Sanjay Gupta, helping you live a better life.
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5: Going to be sunny and beautiful today, high 83, mostly clear overnight, low 62, and tomorrow, sunshine and 86.

0: kid myself. That is John Morgan on Indy's Best Country, 95.5 WFMS with Deb and Matt in the morning. If you have kids that are starting back up at school, some start today, some start next week. You said Jensen goes starting Wednesday.
1: Yeah.
0: Probably not old enough to be worried about this, though, Matt. Mm-hmm. But for many, they're hearing about this new cell phone ban in Indiana, the ban in schools. What does it mean for you and your family? We'll talk about it coming up in 6 minutes. 95.5 WFMS.
1: The new song from Kenny Chesney is called Carry On. Dip a Matt in the morning.

0: That's Morgan Wallen last night on 95.5 WFMS, Indy's Best Country with Deb and Matt in the morning. So last night, for those that are starting school today, they're probably thinking, oh, I got to charge my phone, but maybe not.
1: Yeah.
0: Because Indiana students are now banned from having access to their cell phones during the school day. It's a new state law. You probably heard about it. It did take effect July 1st of this month. And the law effectively bans cell phone use during any part of the school day. It used to be it was allowed during classes, during lunch periods or passing periods in the hall. But now it's banned from classes, lunch, passing periods. And it's not just your phone, your mobile phone. It's also your wireless device, like a smartwatch.
1: Yeah. I mean, I get it, but I don't know. I get it to try to reduce distractions mm-hmm. and stuff, especially during the learning period. And I can also see in between classes because you don't want people to be late. Mm-hmm. But on the other side of it, too, it's like, how are we teaching them to be adults and to learn how to balance those things and responsibility?
0: I see your point there. Yeah. However, I do think it's super easy to become addicted to your phone. I mean,
1: absolutely.
0: I've got a college kid and he's just always on his phone.
1: Yeah.
0: And if you've got your phone distracting you in class, in the hallway.
1: Yeah.
0: I do think it's important, though, as communication. You know, people worry about safety in the schools.
1: Absolutely.
0: Picking up with transportation. So I think it's going to be striking some sort of a balance. I think it's going to be a little shock to the system when we first get started.
1: I agree. So, I mean, now you know if you were unaware, and I don't know. We'll see how it goes.
0: Yeah. If you're bringing a phone to school, it has to be powered off, stored in your backpack throughout the day. Got to follow the rules.

0: Indy's Best Country, 95.5 WFMS Bottle Rockets with Scotty McCreary and Hootie and the Blowfish. We are Deb and Matt in the morning. I saw this, Matt. My first thought was, oh no, it is Coldplay all over again.
1: Yeah.
0: This couple who got caught in Central Park. Have you heard about them? Well, they're all over the news and unfortunately went viral when they didn't want to. We've got details coming up here in 3 minutes. 95.5 WFMS.
1: I'm just seeing the pictures here. Oh, boy.
0: Pictures? There's video.
1: Yeah, I know. I haven't gotten to that yet, Deb.
0: And yes, one is married.
1: Funky's Wallet, Lainey Wilson's new song on Indy's Best Country. 95.5 WFMS.

0: Lainey Wilson, phones, keys, wallet, and you, right?
1: Yeah.
0: Yeah. We're Dev and Matt in the morning.
1: A lot of things.
0: Indy's best country.
1: Chapstick, breath mints.
0: She needs a purse.
1: That's right.
0: 95.5 WFMS.
1: Glasses cleaner. What else is in there, Lainey?
0: You do have the most interesting, we got to talk about this one day, glasses cleaner.
1: I do.
0: Literally,
1: great.
0: Matt has this little tool, and it's like a squeegee that you would use on your car windshield, and you use
1: no,
0: it for, yes.
1: It's microfiber. It's not a squeegee.
0: You've got this little tool.
1: Yeah, but it's not a squeegee. It clips on both sides.
0: That's how I describe it.
1: It's like a microfiber little circle on both sides.
0: I'm sorry. It's nerd central.
1: Well, Lori Bush and Steve, her husband,
0: yes.
1: They got them and they love them.
0: Oh, and I love it, Lori. It's great. If you haven't heard about the New York lawyers, busted, caught kissing in Central Park. The video has now gone viral, and it's drawing some comparisons to Coldplay because that whole cheating incident. These are two lawyers who work for the same law firm. I think she's underneath him. I mean, not physically.
1: First base.
0: He's a litigator. She's like an assistant litigator. They're on this park bench, but they're making out. And someone, a TikTok influencer, filmed them and told them on the video, get a room.
1: That's... Oh, yeah.
0: And of course, now that it's gone viral, people have identified who they are. He's married. She's separated or divorced from her ex at a recent split. But he is married. And so I can't imagine.
1: I'm watching it right now. And this is so uncomfortable. It almost looks like it's set up. Like it almost looks like it's not actually real.
0: Well, here's probably why you're saying that, because I've heard that comment before. People are saying that she's laughing.
1: Yes.
0: And wouldn't you be a little bit more mortified that someone's filming you and you're busted? But no one has come forward and said it was a joke. They're actually saying it's a legit thing. The TikTok creator says
1: 551,000 views.
0: Yes. And he says, get a room. There's kids around. And the couple was startled by the remark, so they stood up and tried to shield themselves from the camera. She's got a little bit of a grin on her face. I don't know. Maybe she wanted the wife to find out. Maybe she's thinking, this is my moment.
1: Maybe, yeah. He's finally going to leave her because of me.
0: I don't know about that. Is that how you kiss?
1: So?
0: Backpack Blitz 2026 was a huge success.
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9: 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But every night when you go to get some Z's, how often do you really think about the temperature in your bedroom? Temperature may be one of the most underappreciated factors in sleep. That's according to the Senior Vice President of Research and Scientific Affairs at the National Sleep Foundation. We often hear about lights and screens and stress, but even modest changes in temperature and airflow can influence both how quickly you fall asleep and how deeply you stay asleep. Most experts will recommend a room temperature of 60 to 67 degrees Fahrenheit. You might also experiment with your sheets and what you actually wear to bed. Play around a bit and see what improves your sleep. You might be delightfully surprised. I'm Dr. Sanjay Gupta, helping you live a better life.
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0: Megan Maroney. You know, I just realized, because I like Megan Maroney, so I'm not trying to diss her at all, the word moron is in her name.
1: Wow.
0: Six months later. No, I'm just saying that I would hate that. I would hate that.
1: Megan Moron?
0: No, it's Maroney, I guess. But
1: Maroney.
0: Maroney. How have I never noticed that all these days? I don't mean that as a diss. Okay. I'm just saying I wouldn't love it if it was me.
1: Yeah.
0: All right. We listen and we don't judge, right?
1: You know, Bailey Zimmerman's name, you can't spell without merman.
0: That has nothing to do with anything.
1: I don't know. You literally just said moron in her name. I'm just saying merman is in Zimmerman's
0: name. Just wondering if it bothers her. Merman's not a word.
1: A mermaid and a merman.
0: I'm done with you.
1: I'm Meek.
0: Indy's best country.
1: Cindy, am I crazy?
0: 95.5 okay, WFMS. We have a guest in the studio. Cindy, come on. Women stick together. Team Deb.
1: Yeah, mermaids stick together, so do mermen.
0: I've never heard of merman. You're making up words. What?
1: Deb.
0: What?
1: Really?
0: I've never heard of merman in my life.
1: Okay, text us at 255-9367. No. Is merman a word?
0: Is it a made-up Matt Malone word?
1: No.
0: Is it in the dictionary? Okay, what is it? What's a merman?
1: It's a male mermaid.
0: That doesn't exist.
1: It doesn't exist.
0: What?
1: Wow, Deb. Wow.
0: Never heard
1: of it. This is
0: mermaids aren't real.
1: Wow. Okay, you know what? Every mermaid and merman is very offended right
0: I'm
1: now.
0: I'm done with
1: okay.
0: you.
1: Hey, you should join us for our WFMS Acoustic Jam coming up on August 16th. Yeah.
0: Yes. If you want to join us, tickets are selling so quickly that we are predicting a sellout. We have less than 200.
1: Yeah.
0: And all you have to do is text JAM to 255-9367. Ashley McBride's going to be joining us August 16th, 8 Second Saloon. It's going to be a party, and we'll announce the next Acoustic Jam, number 6, and you'll be able to buy your tickets on location.
1: Yes, and you're going to have the first chance. So if you're like, I really want to get those VIP seats, then you got to be with us at our WFMS Acoustic Jam on August 16th. So tell your friends, tell your mermaids, tell your mermen that
0: tell
1: they
0: your
1: should
0: morons.
1: Be.
0: Tell all your people.
1: WFMS Acoustic Jam.
0: You're saying. My moron.
1: Thanks, I am.
0: Yeah, it's Matt Maroney.
1: That's right.
0: Matt Malone.

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3: A better life with Dr. Sanjay Gupta.
4: There are lots of things you can measure to get an idea of how healthy you are at any given moment. Temperature, heart rate, blood pressure, just to name a few. But how about how healthy you will be and how long you're likely to live? According to a new study out of the University at Buffalo, two simple strength tests are pretty accurate at predicting longevity in older women. One is hand grip strength, and the other is how quickly people can stand up from a seated position without using their arms. By the way, I remember interviewing former President Jimmy Carter when he was quite old and being really impressed how he just popped out of the chair without using his arms. Not a lot of older people can actually do that. But I think the message here is that maintaining strength as you age is going to help you perform everyday activities, but also help you avoid injury and stay independent. I'm Dr. Sanjay Gupta, helping you live a better life.
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95.5 WFMS. If you want to score a pair of tickets to Holiday World, they do the Summer Wind Down Culinary Fest from August 4th through September 13th. They got wine pairings, great food, then you get the rides and the slides on top of it. So 12:30 this afternoon, I've got another shot for you to win some tickets to that. Be a fun little adventure, right? Maybe even leave the kids at home, go have fun on your own. Craig Morgan.

Indy's Best Country, 95.5 WFMS. We got another sweet deal coming up on Friday. Torchy's Tacos. 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Jason Aldean,

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7: I don't know about you, but my social media feeds are flooded with lotions and potions and gadgets, all promising to unlock different components of longevity. But if you log off, take a step back from all the hype, you'll find that the actual keys to a longer, healthier life are hiding in plain sight. There are four of them. Number one, nutrition. The Mediterranean diet really is the gold standard. Number two, exercise. You should be getting 150 minutes of moderate intensity exercise or 75 minutes of vigorous intensity exercise every week, plus strength training and stretching. Number three, sleep. Sleep is when your body and your brain repair themselves. You should be getting 7 to 9 hours a night. And finally, number four often gets forgotten, socialization. It's not a bonus. It's a necessity for a healthy life, finding a sense of community, purpose, and belonging. I'm Dr. Sanjay Gupta, helping you live a better life.
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Indy's Best Country, 95.5 WFMS. Apparently, we need to say this out loud. Apparently, this is something people need to be told. Do not go and try and find lettuce with cyclospora. You know, that terrible thing that we're all trying not to get. Don't do that in an attempt to lose weight. It's very dangerous. It's very bad for you. You poo yourself. Okay? Don't do that. That's terrible. Luke Combs, let's rethink some things.

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2: 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And so they keep an eye out for that to then go, okay, they really want this. I could get them to pay a little bit more for it. Wear the sunglasses.
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11: 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But every night when you go to get some Z's, how often do you really think about the temperature in your bedroom? 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That's according to the Senior Vice President of Research and Scientific Affairs at the National Sleep Foundation. We often hear about lights and screens and stress, but even modest changes in temperature and airflow can influence both how quickly you fall asleep and how deeply you stay asleep. Most experts will recommend a room temperature of 60 to 67 degrees Fahrenheit. You might also experiment with your sheets and what you actually wear to bed. Play around a bit and see what improves your sleep. 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I'm Dr. Sanjay Gupta, helping you live a better life.
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1: We are looking at a high of 84 for today and 82 for tomorrow with lots of sunshine. Indeed.

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1: Before that, at 6:35, we're getting you into Deb and Matt's Backstage Pass. 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

0: John Morgan, Kid Myself, 95.5 WFMS. Coming up a little bit later on this afternoon, 1:30-ish?
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7: 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When you make yourself vulnerable by revealing something sensitive, it does make other people trust you. In turn, when you ask someone to reveal something about themselves, showing that interest will generally lead someone to like you more. Why? Because people like to be asked about themselves, she says. It also signals that they are discriminating and choosy, but in a good way. I'm Dr. Sanjay Gupta, helping you live a better life.
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Indy's Best Country, 95.5 WFMS. That was Dierks Bentley. Luke Combs is on the way. He's still out in Manchester doing his big UK show. A lot of people really pumped to go see him there. Blake Shelton, it's Letterman anyway.

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We pack light. 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

WFMS, Indy's Best Country. Our WFMS Acoustic Jam is just weeks away. We've got Ashley McBride coming to 8 Second Saloon August 16th with opening acts Matt Cooper, Graylin James, and general admission tickets start at just $15. 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Bailey Zimmerman. Why?

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1: Sunshine with a high of 84 tomorrow, 82 on Friday. You might see a little bit of clouds passing through.

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Holiday World, they're still open. They're still doing cool stuff like their Summer Wind Down Culinary Fest. 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You know what I'm saying? 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And if you want to catch the drone show, this is kind of your last chance to do that as well. You can win a pair of tickets right now. 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The word is drone, 255-9367 for your chance to win. Good luck. Luke Combs, Rethink Some Things. Hold up.

Blame It On You on 95.5 WFMS. Remember after COVID, there were a lot of places that said, hey, this working from home thing is really kind of working out for you. You can stay home. But then over time, there were some offices like, you have to come back no matter what, even if you could totally do your job at home. Well, research has found that the bosses who made sure everybody came back sometimes have one thing in common, and it's narcissistic tendencies. They want to be drunk on the power. They want to walk around and feel like they control things. They can't do that if you're sitting in bed doing your work. Interesting.

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8: 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But if you log off, take a step back from all the hype, you'll find that the actual keys to a longer, healthier life are hiding in plain sight. There are 4 of them. Number 1, nutrition. The Mediterranean diet really is the gold standard. Number 2, exercise. You should be getting 150 minutes of moderate intensity exercise or 75 minutes of vigorous intensity exercise every week, plus strength training and stretching. Number 3, sleep. Sleep is when your body and your brain repair themselves. You should be getting 7 to 9 hours a night. And finally, number 4 often gets forgotten, socialization. It's not a bonus. It's a necessity for a healthy life, finding a sense of community, purpose, and belonging. I'm Dr. Sanjay Gupta, helping you live a better life.
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Morgan Wallen, Indy's Best Country, 95.5 WFMS. Coming up in Nikki's Knowledge Drop, just a couple of songs away. Why your phone and you looking at it could kill you. I know, right? I'm baiting you to stick around. I mean, it's not like that serious, but you probably do want to know about it so you can correct course. Luke Bryan.

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1: Brought to you by Mark Dietl Realty. So sitting and looking at your phone all the time is just terrible for your body. It can hurt your eyes, your head, your neck, giving you bad posture. Your shoulders get tight, which makes you tense. Your eyes are strained, can cause eye damage, and then you're sitting all the time. So what the experts say is, you know, look up, put it down, walk around a little bit, straighten up, all those things. You don't want to just slowly become a hunched over person because you couldn't stop looking at Instagram reels, you know? Hey, it's not-

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5: 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And there is perhaps no movement more fundamental than walking. It reinforces the alignment, stability, and coordinated muscle activation that supports how your body moves, whether you're doing strenuous exercise or simply going about your daily life. This is according to Dana Santis, a strength and conditioning specialist. Even though you walk every day, Dana does say you can make small adjustments to immediately improve your walking mechanics. So, keep your rib cage stacked over your pelvis. 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Allow your arms to swing naturally in coordination with your legs. 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I'm Dr. Sanjay Gupta, helping you live a better life.
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1: We are looking at a high of 84 for tomorrow. Lots of sunshine. Partly cloudy on Friday with a high of 82.

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Stella Lefty, that's Boston, 95.5 WFMS, Indy's Best Country. Deb and Matt, I have another Deb and Matt's Backstage Pass headed your way August 5th at our WFMS Performance Lounge. It's going to be McCoy Moore, new and upcoming artist you get to see up close and personal, but you have to win your way into the show. 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They're so good.

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You're texting in the word McCoy, like McCoy Moore. 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

Megan Maroney, 95.5 WFMS, Indy's Best Country. Apparently, there's been a spike in minivan sales. Like, they're becoming more popular again. And for a while, it was like, ooh, you know, people are like, eh. But now, you drive that minivan proudly. You're trendy and cool. And everyone's always known that.

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8: I don't know about you, but my social media feeds are flooded with lotions and potions and gadgets, all promising to unlock different components of longevity. But if you log off, take a step back from all the hype, you'll find that the actual keys to a longer, healthier life are hiding in plain sight. There are four of them. Number one, nutrition. The Mediterranean diet really is the gold standard. Number two, exercise. You should be getting 150 minutes of moderate intensity exercise or 75 minutes of vigorous intensity exercise every week, plus strength training and stretching. Number three, sleep. Sleep is when your body and your brain repair themselves. You should be getting 7 to 9 hours a night. And finally, number four often gets forgotten, socialization. It's not a bonus. It's a necessity for a healthy life, finding a sense of community, purpose, and belonging. I'm Dr. Sanjay Gupta, helping you live a better life.
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Are you driving a minivan right now? Well, you're cool again. Apparently, there's been a giant spike in minivan sales. 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How cool are they? And you're cool for driving one. Luke Combs, Forever After All.

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3: I don't know about you, but my social media feeds are flooded with lotions and potions and gadgets, all promising to unlock different components of longevity. But if you log off, take a step back from all the hype, you'll find that the actual keys to a longer, healthier life are hiding in plain sight. There are four of them. Number one, nutrition. The Mediterranean diet really is the gold standard. Number two, exercise. You should be getting 150 minutes of moderate intensity exercise or 75 minutes of vigorous intensity exercise every week, plus strength training and stretching. Number three, sleep. Sleep is when your body and your brain repair themselves. You should be getting 7 to 9 hours a night. And finally, number four, often gets forgotten, socialization. It's not a bonus. It's a necessity for a healthy life, finding a sense of community, purpose, and belonging. I'm Dr. Sanjay Gupta, helping you live a better life.
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3: High of 84 tomorrow, lots of sunshine. Friday, we've got cloudy skies with a high of 81, 75 on Saturday, maybe a little rain.

Ella Langley, Be Her on 95.5 WFMS. We are always trying to keep you cool, which means if you are at an outdoor concert or event and we're there, look for us because we've got the Peterman Heating, Cooling, Plumbing, Electrical, Cooling Zone Tent, which means misters, lounge chairs, plus like our typical games, register to win stuff. Maybe you leave with free things. You never know. But if you're hot and you're at a thing, come find us. We'll take care of you. Luke Combs, Be By You. 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

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That was Blake and Gwen, Nobody But You. If you are having a hard time paying attention, science says we need to eat less junk food. Apparently, the healthier you eat, the better your brain performs, the better our bodies perform. But if we just do junk food all the time, our attention span, we lose it. And maybe you're like, my attention span's fine, but my kids. Well, then you know what you got to do. Force vegetables on them. Bailey Zimmerman. Why?

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Do you like winning things? Do you like free stuff? Maybe you're interested in a $1,000 back-to-school shopping spree, because five people are going to win that when they go and sign up under the contest page at WFMS.com. We're always trying to hook you up with free things. Take advantage of it. Somebody's got to win it, right? Might as well be you.

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6: A better life with Dr. Sanjay Gupta.
7: There are lots of things you can measure to get an idea of how healthy you are at any given moment. Temperature, heart rate, blood pressure, just to name a few. But how about how healthy you will be and how long you're likely to live? According to a new study out of the University at Buffalo, two simple strength tests are pretty accurate at predicting longevity in older women. One is hand grip strength, and the other is how quickly people can stand up from a seated position without using their arms. By the way, I remember interviewing former President Jimmy Carter when he was quite old and being really impressed how he just popped out of the chair without using his arms. Not a lot of older people can actually do that. But I think the message here is that maintaining strength as you age is going to help you perform everyday activities, but also help you avoid injury and stay independent. I'm Dr. Sanjay Gupta, helping you live a better life.
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Let's keep the collabs going. George Burge, Luke Bryan, Ride, Ride, Ride. I threw

0: Jason Aldean on Indy's Best Country, 95.5 WFMS. 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We have live music for you to win your way into throughout the afternoon today. Coming up at 3:30, we'll play Get It Wrong, get you into Deb and Matt's Backstage Pass with McCoy Moore. And then at 4 o'clock, whose rear end is it? That's where we get you into that four-day country music festival in Ohio. It's called the VOA Country Fest. It's the Voices of America. That'll happen at 4 o'clock, so stand by for all of that.
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0: Just a couple incidents to be aware of right now. There's an accident in Speedway on 21st Street at Country Club Road, or actually that's near Speedway. And then the other accident has been cleared now, but a little residual traffic. That's on I-70 westbound before I-65.
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0: Beautiful night to get out. It'll be clear and 61. Tomorrow, mostly sunny, warm again, 88.

That one is a banger. Yeah, you got to keep that one turned up loud, right? John Party, his latest called Boots Off on 95.5 WFMS. Indy's best country, Chris Stapleton now.

Indy's Best Country, 95.5 WFMS, just 6 minutes away from your chance to win your way into Deb and Matt's backstage pass. Stand by for that. Now, a woman who just turned 105 celebrated by receiving 105 cards from across the globe. She lives in an assisted living, and they had asked for people to send cards. So how do you one-up that? She says when she turns 106, she hopes to celebrate with a good, strong whiskey. I think Riley could help her there.

0: the Deb and Matt's Backstage Pass is your opportunity to get nice and close with a new country artist. Now, this guy was here a couple of months back opening up the show for Hardy at Ruoff. Now, you can see him in a small space with like 30 other people. 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Answer them all wrong to win. 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Good luck.
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0: Just some slow areas to try to avoid on the south side. I-65 northbound between Raymond Street and I-70 moving slow. Also on the east side, 465 southbound between I-70 and Washington Street is stop and go.
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10: 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But every night when you go to get some Z's, how often do you really think about the temperature in your bedroom? Temperature may be one of the most underappreciated factors in sleep. That's according to the Senior Vice President of Research and Scientific Affairs at the National Sleep Foundation. We often hear about lights and screens and stress, but even modest changes in temperature and airflow can influence both how quickly you fall asleep and how deeply you stay asleep. Most experts will recommend a room temperature of 60 to 67 degrees Fahrenheit. You might also experiment with your sheets and what you actually wear to bed. Play around a bit and see what improves your sleep. You might be delightfully surprised. I'm Dr. Sanjay Gupta, helping you live a better life.
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7: All right, James, you think you're ready to answer every question wrong?
6: Oh, yeah.
7: All right, here we go. You just need to answer three rapid-fire questions, every one of them wrong. If you do, you'll win your way into Deb and Matt's backstage pass with McCoy Moore, okay?
6: Yes, ma'am.
7: All right, here we go. Question number one, James. When it's midnight, what time is it?
6: 1 o'clock.
7: How many in a half dozen?
6: A dozen.
7: What shape is a basketball?
6: Square.
7: Yeah! You got it, James! It's not as easy as it sounds, right?
6: No, it's not.
7: Well, just for getting everything wrong, you are coming. You'll be at Deb and Matt's backstage pass. It's next Wednesday. You and a guest will fix you up with Torchy's Tacos for dinner as well. So congratulations.
6: Awesome. Thank you very much. I love WFMS. I listen to them all day long and all I'm working.
7: Thank you. We appreciate it.
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Davis. He is one of the many artists on the lineup at the VOA Music Festival in Ohio. We've got your free tickets. It is a 4-day music festival. He is headlining on Sunday night. We want to send you there. We've got your free tickets when we play Whose Rear End Is It? It's coming up just 3 songs away. Stand by. Right now, the headliner for our acoustic jam is Ashley McBride.

0: Want to be at that four-day country music festival in Ohio? Talking about the VOA Country Music Festival. 4 days, August 6th through the 9th, Jordan Davis, Blake Shelton, Rascal Flatts, Brad Paisley, all headliners, Lee Bryce, Tyler Hubbard, Low Cash, Ashley Cook, so many more artists on the bill. All right, you want to win? Let's play Whose Rear End Is It? I'll play the rear end, the final few seconds of a song. You identify it by artist and title. Listen close. Here it is.
1: Girl, I hate how you look moving on.
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0: Whose Rear End Is It? Just identify it by artist and title. I'll start with caller number 5. Take the first correct answer from there. 317-255-9367. 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
0: There is an accident that's got two right lanes blocked on I-65 northbound. It's after Edgewood Avenue, and it's got backed up traffic to East Stop 11 Road. Otherwise, just some slow areas. It's stop and go right now on I-70 eastbound between Harding Street and I-65, the south split.
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7: A better life with Dr. Sanjay Gupta.
10: There are lots of things you can measure to get an idea of how healthy you are at any given moment. Temperature, heart rate, blood pressure, just to name a few. But how about how healthy you will be and how long you're likely to live? According to a new study out of the University at Buffalo, two simple strength tests are pretty accurate at predicting longevity in older women. One is hand grip strength, and the other is how quickly people can stand up from a seated position without using their arms. By the way, I remember interviewing former President Jimmy Carter when he was quite old and being really impressed how he just popped out of the chair without using his arms. Not a lot of older people can actually do that. But I think the message here is that maintaining strength as you age is going to help you perform everyday activities, but also help you avoid injury and stay independent. I'm Dr. Sanjay Gupta, helping you live a better life.
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13: Going to be a beautiful night to be outdoors. 61 overnight, then mostly sunny tomorrow, back up to 88. We are playing Whose Rear End Is It? Let me play the rear end of the song again.
14: Girl, I hate how you look, moving on.
13: All right, who's this?
15: Dustin.
13: All right, Dustin, you are caller 5. That means you are the contestant. You want to go to this 4-day country music festival?
15: Yes, ma'am.
13: All right, August 6th through the 9th, and so many artists are on the bill. All you got to do to be there is tell me whose rear end was that.
15: Hate How You Look, Moving On.
13: Right, Hate How You Look, and then who's the artist?
15: Oh, crap.
13: 3 seconds.
15: Josh Ross?
13: Yeah, you got it! You are going. You will be there the 6th through the 9th. Headliners like Blake Shelton and Jordan Davis, so many other artists on the bill. You got your free parking pass as well, so congratulations.
15: Thank you.
13: You bet. What part of town do you live in?
15: I'm actually by Shelbyville.
13: Okay, well, thanks for listening there in Shelbyville. We appreciate it.

Lauren and Lena and Chase Matthew on Indy's Best Country, 95.5 WFMS. All right, apparently we are really judgmental. You're judging people on this one small thing. I don't even have it, so I guess I'm being judged negatively. We'll talk about it in 6 minutes. Jelly roll now.

you listen to Deb and Matt in the morning each morning, well, you know what they say. They listen and they don't judge. Apparently, all the rest of us do, though. We are secretly judging people based on their iPhone background, for real? I don't even have a background photo. Now I feel like I have to change it.

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4: There is an accident right now on the shoulder on I-65 northbound after Edgewood Avenue. Slow traffic back to County Line Road. And then slow area downtown I-65 70 northbound between the South Split and Washington Street.
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7: 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But if you log off, take a step back from all the hype, you'll find that the actual keys to a longer, healthier life are hiding in plain sight. There are four of them. Number one, nutrition. The Mediterranean diet really is the gold standard. Number two, exercise. You should be getting 150 minutes of moderate intensity exercise or 75 minutes of vigorous intensity exercise every week, plus strength training and stretching. Number three, sleep. Sleep is when your body and your brain repair themselves. You should be getting 7 to 9 hours a night. And finally, number four, often gets forgotten, socialization. 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

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It's Darlin'.

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You can see him at the 95.5 WFMS Acoustic Jam. That is Graylin James with Water at a Wedding. It's all part of our WFMS Summer of Fun. If you don't have your tickets yet, just text JAM to 255-9367. I love a first cast when the water's glass and the

Luke Combs, New Country. That's called Rethink Some Things. I love the vibe, the feel of that song. He also was supposed to sing on I Hope You're Happy Now with Carly Pearce. He was a co-writer on the song, but he ended up not having enough time. That's when Lee Bryce stepped in, but a huge career-defining song for Carly Pearce. Ella Langley now.

0: featuring Ashley McBride. I never wanted to be that girl. What if we don't? What if we don't? With special guests Graylin James. Water at your wedding, girl. And Matt Cooper. I get high
1: and I feel low. 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
3: There is an overturned semi that's got the entrance ramp partially blocked on the west side. It's 465 southbound, the on-ramp from Sam Jones Expressway or exit 11. And then some slow-moving traffic. It is stop-and-go right now on I-65 southbound between 29th Street and Meridian Street.
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7: If I were to ask you what makes for a good night's sleep, you'd probably say a dark, quiet room, not too many things on your mind. But every night when you go to get some Z's, how often do you really think about the temperature in your bedroom? Temperature may be one of the most underappreciated factors in sleep. That's according to the Senior Vice President of Research and Scientific Affairs at the National Sleep Foundation. We often hear about lights and screens and stress, but even modest changes in temperature and airflow can influence both how quickly you fall asleep and how deeply you stay asleep. Most experts will recommend a room temperature of 60 to 67 degrees Fahrenheit. You might also experiment with your sheets and what you actually wear to bed. Play around a bit and see what improves your sleep. You might be delightfully surprised. I'm Dr. Sanjay Gupta, helping you live a better life.
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3: 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Just clear and 61. Then tomorrow, going to be warm again. Yeah, you saw that coming though, right? Mostly sunny and 88.

95.5 WFMS. This guy's been teasing that new song on socials with Lauren Elena. They are hysterical together. They've known each other for a long time. It's Kane Brown. It's 9 o'clock.

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1: Traffic's moving slow right now on the south side. It's 465 eastbound between White River and I-65. Also on the west side, 465 southbound between I-74 and Sam Jones Expressway. That is stop and go as well.
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0: A better life with Dr. Sanjay Gupta.
4: There are lots of things you can measure to get an idea of how healthy you are at any given moment. Temperature, heart rate, blood pressure, just to name a few. But how about how healthy you will be and how long you're likely to live? According to a new study out of the University of Buffalo, two simple strength tests are pretty accurate at predicting longevity in older women. One is hand grip strength, and the other is how quickly people can stand up from a seated position without using their arms. By the way, I remember interviewing former President Jimmy Carter when he was quite old and being really impressed how he just popped out of the chair without using his arms. Not a lot of older people can actually do that. But I think the message here is that maintaining strength as you age is going to help you perform everyday activities, but also help you avoid injury and stay independent. I'm Dr. Sanjay Gupta, helping you live a better life.
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and Morgan. That's I Can't Love You Anymore on Indy's Best Country, 95.5 WFMS. This guy was just in town, put an amazing show on at Everwise Amphitheater. Tucker Wetmore, of course. 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
9: If I were to ask you what makes for a good night's sleep, you'd probably say a dark, quiet room, not too many things on your mind. But every night when you go to get some Z's, how often do you really think about the temperature in your bedroom? Temperature may be one of the most underappreciated factors in sleep. That's according to the Senior Vice President of Research and Scientific Affairs at the National Sleep Foundation. We often hear about lights and screens and stress, but even modest changes in temperature and airflow can influence both how quickly you fall asleep and how deeply you stay asleep. Most experts will recommend a room temperature of 60 to 67 degrees Fahrenheit. You might also experiment with your sheets and what you actually wear to bed. Play around a bit and see what improves your sleep. You might be delightfully surprised. I'm Dr. Sanjay Gupta, helping you live a better life.
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0: Ashley McBride at 8 Second Saloon.

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Speaking of the coast, remember Five for Beach, you and me. 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And you still talk about that moon that I can't recall, but God, I saw.

0: It causes a lot of controversy. Talking about tipping when you pick up your carryout. Do you do it? We'll discuss tomorrow just after 7.
1: Before that, at 6:35, we're getting you into Deb and Matt's Backstage Pass. There's nothing controversial about that.
0: Also, sending you to the Voices of America Festival in Ohio for free when we put Matt on the spot at 8:35.
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It's Atlas. That one's called Hold My Liquor. New country there on 95.5 WFMS. Do you have your tickets yet? You know, our next acoustic jam is on August 16th. We want you to be there. Don't miss out. Don't watch your friends post on Instagram. No, get your tickets. They're only $15, but there is only a couple hundred tickets left, too. 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It's all sponsored by our friends at Franciscan Health. Another

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7: A better life with Dr. Sanjay Gupta.
8: There are lots of things you can measure to get an idea of how healthy you are at any given moment. Temperature, heart rate, blood pressure, just to name a few. But how about how healthy you will be and how long you're likely to live? According to a new study out of the University at Buffalo, two simple strength tests are pretty accurate at predicting longevity in older women. One is hand grip strength, and the other is how quickly people can stand up from a seated position without using their arms. By the way, I remember interviewing former President Jimmy Carter when he was quite old and being really impressed how he just popped out of the chair without using his arms. Not a lot of older people can actually do that. But I think the message here is that maintaining strength as you age is going to help you perform everyday activities, but also help you avoid injury and stay independent. I'm Dr. Sanjay Gupta, helping you live a better life.
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1: Grains and Oilseeds continues. This is Hoosier Ag Today's Wednesday Closing Farm Market Report. Corn and beans followed yesterday's gains with another sell-off today. The money flow went into crude oil after fresh strikes by the U.S. and Saudi Arabia on Iran-backed militias. No money flow favoring the ags today. September corn ends at 449, down 9.5 cents. D's 471 and three quarters, down almost 8.75 off. August beans 1178, down 34. Novi 27 and a quarter lower at 1192 and three quarters. And Chicago's September wheat 660 and three quarters, down a penny and three quarters. October live cattle did gain $1.80, up to $223.97. October lean hogs 85.70, down 257. I'm Andy Eubank. Hoosier Ag Today, Indiana's farm network for 20 years.
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You know, Morgan Wallen had been teasing that new song for quite a while on his socials. He finally released it last week. This is it. It's called Been By Now on 95.5 WFMS. 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

0: 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I love how he has always had such a good, positive, funny attitude about his weight. Remember when he was heading overseas?
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9: 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Number one, nutrition. 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
1: Tyler Hubbard had a wild moment on a family camping trip. He somehow got a barbed fish hook stuck in the back of his head. His wife pulled it out with pliers while his three kids cheered on. The whole thing made it onto Instagram. She joked later, "Next time we'll try to avoid fish hooks in the head." Megan Maroney had a tough call in Denver, ending her show just three songs in because of an illness. She apologized on Instagram, saying it was the hardest decision she's ever made, and announced a new date for August 27th. And Ella Langley and her crew got a hands-on CPR lesson from the American Heart Association on tour. Even her dog Crew joined in. Fun fact, her song Choosin' Texas is 112 beats per minute, right in the sweet spot for CPR compressions. When you speed, you have less time to react. Follow the speed limit to keep other road users safe. Speeding catches up with you. Paid for by NHTSA. That's your Country Nights Live news update. I'm Bev Rainey.
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4: 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Head to our website now to enter this national contest for your chance to win the back-to-school shopping spree.